0: And we also see people adding things like loft insulation and things like that. Certainly, amongst the reasons people appear to be doing this is predominantly driven by reducing their energy bills.
1: And the Princess of Wales has completed the Three Peaks Challenge in a surprise feat of endurance to raise money for a cancer charity. Kate revealed in a message on social media that she'd successfully taken on the trek, not only as a physical endeavour, but to give something back. That's the latest from Radio News Hub. I'm Dave Cronin.
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1: Monday will be dry with sunny spells for many. Scattered showers are possible across the north. Temperatures around average with highs of 20 to 23 degrees Celsius.
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1: Britain's defence plans are shifting, with reports suggesting the Navy's ageing warships have been dropped from the investment programme in favour of drones and modernisation. Defence Secretary Dan Jarvis is understood to have secured around £1 billion extra after John Healey resigned in a funding round. Chancellor Rachel Reeves spoke to reporters during a visit to Ukraine.
2: We're going to be publishing our defence investment plan shortly, and I'm determined that that involves more money spent more effectively, but crucially meeting the moment and the challenges that we face today, particularly here on the front line.
1: Senior Labour figures say the party is united behind Andy Burnham as he prepares to take over from Sir Keir Starmer. Ministers insist there's no need for a general election, arguing voters want Labour to get on with the job. Burnham is expected to push radical devolution plans in his speech on Monday as he shapes his incoming cabinet. Survivors of abuse at the hands of late Harrods owner Mohammed Al-Fayed have complained to a watchdog about how the Metropolitan Police handled allegations. More than 400 claims of sexual misconduct have been made against Al-Fayed, including rape and human trafficking. Now the IOPC is assessing three victims' complaints about the Met. The famous Wimbledon queue is already buzzing, with fans camping out for a shot at centre court as the championships get underway. Quinn Lattimore, who set up camp, says it's all part of the Wimbledon experience.
3: Nice to sort of like create a bit of atmosphere and buzz before the tennis actually kicks off. And I feel like that's always sort of like is part of the whole Wimbledon experience, I think.
1: And a peak of over 13 million viewers tuned in to watch England beat Panama at the World Cup. The figure was achieved across ITV and STV for the game on Saturday night, which saw the team secure a top spot in the group with a 2-0 victory. That's the latest from Radio News Hub. I'm Dave Cronin.
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1: Monday will be dry with sunny spells for many, scattered showers are possible across the north. Temperatures around average with highs of 20 to 23 degrees Celsius.
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2: Yeah. 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
1: The government has reportedly scrapped plans for new Type 83 destroyers and Type 32 frigates, redirecting defence spending towards drones and modernisation. The Sunday Times says the warship projects won't appear in the updated investment plan. Speaking in Ukraine, Chancellor Rachel Reeves defended her record on defence.
2: The defence investment plan will be about the wars of tomorrow and today, not of the past. And so one of the things that I've been doing whilst I've been here in Kyiv is meeting some of the British and Ukrainian tech and defence companies who are really innovating on the front line.
1: The Labour Party is united behind frontrunner for leadership Andy Burnham. That's what senior party figures are insisting as they dismiss the prospect of a general election. It comes as Housing Secretary Steve Reid says Sir Keir Starmer's likely successor would introduce changes in emphasis, but stick to the fundamentals like the government's rules on borrowing. England captain Ben Stokes has announced his shock retirement from international cricket. He revealed the news during day four of the third test against New Zealand, shortly after completing a 10-over spell at Trent Bridge. Half of young home buyers want to go green. That's according to Nationwide, who say 49% see energy efficiency as a very important factor. Andrew Harvey is their spokesperson.
3: The most popular have been adding solar panels and battery storage. And we also see people adding things like loft insulation and things like that. Amongst the reasons people appear to be doing this is predominantly driven by reducing their energy bills.
1: And the Princess of Wales has completed the Three Peaks Challenge in a surprise feat of endurance to raise money for a cancer charity. Kate revealed in a message on social media that she had successfully taken on the trek, not only as a physical endeavour, but to give something back. That's the latest from Radio News Hub. I'm Dave Cronin.
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1: Monday will be dry with sunny spells for many. Scattered showers are possible across the north. Temperatures around average with highs of 20 to 23 degrees Celsius.
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1: Britain's defence plans are shifting, with reports suggesting the Navy's ageing warships have been dropped from the investment programme in favour of drones and modernisation. Defence Secretary Dan Jarvis is understood to have secured around £1 billion extra after John Healey resigned in a funding round. Chancellor Rachel Reeves spoke to reporters during a visit to Ukraine.
2: We're going to be publishing our defence investment plan shortly, and I'm determined that that involves more money spent more effectively, but crucially meeting the moment and the challenges that we face today, particularly here on the front line.
1: Senior Labour figures say the party is united behind Andy Burnham as he prepares to take over from Sir Keir Starmer. Ministers insist there's no need for a general election, arguing voters want Labour to get on with the job. Burnham is expected to push radical devolution plans in his speech on Monday as he shapes his incoming cabinet. Survivors of abuse at the hands of late Harrods owner Mohammed Al-Fayed have complained to a watchdog about how the Metropolitan Police handled allegations. More than 400 claims of sexual misconduct have been made against Al-Fayed, including rape and human trafficking. Now the IOPC is assessing three victims' complaints about the Met. The famous Wimbledon queue is already buzzing, with fans camping out for a shot at centre court as the championships get underway. Quinn Lattimore, who set up camp, says it's all part of the Wimbledon experience.
3: Nice to sort of like create a bit of atmosphere and buzz before the tennis actually kicks off. And I feel like that's always sort of like is part of the whole Wimbledon experience, I think.
1: And a peak of over 13 million viewers tuned in to watch England beat Panama at the World Cup. The figure was achieved across ITV and STV for the game on Saturday night, which saw the team secure a top spot in their group with a 2-0 victory. That's the latest from Radio News Hub. I'm Dave Cronin.
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1: Monday will be dry with sunny spells for many, scattered showers are possible across the north. Temperatures around average with highs of 20 to 23 degrees Celsius.
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1: The government has reportedly scrapped plans for new Type 83 destroyers and Type 32 frigates, redirecting defence spending towards drones and modernisation. The Sunday Times says the warship projects won't appear in the updated investment plan. Speaking in Ukraine, Chancellor Rachel Reeves defended her record on defence.
2: The defence investment plan will be about the wars of tomorrow and today, not of the past. And so one of the things that I've been doing whilst I've been here in Kyiv is meeting some of the British and Ukrainian tech and defence companies who are really innovating on the front line.
1: The Labour Party is united behind frontrunner for leadership Andy Burnham. That's what senior party figures are insisting as they dismiss the prospect of a general election. It comes as Housing Secretary Steve Reid says Sir Keir Starmer's likely successor would introduce changes in emphasis, but stick to the fundamentals like the government's rules on borrowing. England captain Ben Stokes has announced his shock retirement from international cricket. He revealed the news during day four of the third test against New Zealand, shortly after completing a 10-over spell at Trent Bridge. Half of young home buyers want to go green. That's according to Nationwide, who say 49% see energy efficiency as a very important factor. Andrew Harvey is their spokesperson.
3: The most popular being adding solar panels and battery storage. And we also see people adding things like loft insulation and things like that. Certainly, amongst the reasons people appear to be doing this is predominantly driven by reducing their energy bills.
1: And the Princess of Wales has completed the Three Peaks Challenge in a surprise feat of endurance to raise money for a cancer charity. Kate revealed in a message on social media that she had successfully taken on the trek, not only as a physical endeavour, but to give something back. That's the latest from Radio News Hub. I'm Dave Cronin.
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1: Monday will be dry with sunny spells for many, scattered showers are possible across the north. Temperatures around average with highs of 20 to 23 degrees Celsius.

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1: Andy Burnham will promise to give Britain the circuit breaker it needs in a major speech in Manchester today. The Labour leadership frontrunner is set to unveil sweeping devolution plans and ambitions for good growth in every postcode. He'll argue power should be pushed out of Whitehall and in to local communities. A man charged with attempted murder after a car hit pedestrians in London is due in court today. Five people injured, with three of them taken to hospital. The car hit them on Ealing Broadway at around Saturday afternoon, although it's not being treated as terrorism. 34-year-old Tamir Ahmed Mohammed is also charged with other offences, including dangerous driving. In a report published today, the Children's Commissioner is calling for a better strategy to tackle children's mental health care waiting lists. Nathan Abrahams has the details.
2: Dame Rachel D'Souza is warning that demand for children and young people's mental health services is rising, and rising faster than in previous years. Her annual report says for the first time, over a million children in England had active referrals to mental health services last year. She's now calling for the Department of Health to have a more specific focus on children.
1: Rescue efforts continue in Venezuela days after two powerful earthquakes, killing nearly 1,500 people. Local and international crews have been working to find those trapped under the rubble, but they've been overshadowed by civilian efforts to rescue people. During last week's heatwave, the RAC saw their patrols go out to 20% more breakdowns than usual for the time of year. It comes as the UK experienced record-breaking high temperatures for June. RAC spokesperson Harriet Hernando can tell us more.
3: Tyre blowouts have been quite common, and they're caused by air expanding in the heat. If your tyres are showing signs of cracking, do get them checked out straight away.
1: And Miranda Carney's withdrawn from Wimbledon through injury. The British number one's leg injury has become a stress fracture, and she's been medically advised to miss the tournament. It's another blow in an already disrupted year, with numerous injuries keeping her off the court, but she says she looks forward to getting back. From Radio News Hub, I'm Frankie Hairsign.
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1: Largely dry with prolonged sunny spells, getting cloudier as the day goes on, though, particularly in the west. Some scattered showers across the far north, but a warm day with a high of 24 degrees Celsius.

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4: From Radio News Hub, I'm Frankie Hairsign. Andy Burnham will promise to give Britain the circuit breaker it needs in a major speech in Manchester today. He's due to announce plans for a number 10 north and growth in every postcode. A man charged with attempted murder after a car hit pedestrians in London is due in court today. Rescue efforts continue in Venezuela days after two powerful earthquakes killed nearly 1,500 people. And Emma Raducanu's withdrawn from Wimbledon through injury. The British number one leg injury has become a stress fracture.
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This goes out to all the DJs.

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0: 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I'm Paul, looking after breakfast all this week, and we'll get things underway very soon after the latest headlines.
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0: Good morning, 7 o'clock, Monday 29th of June. Frankie Hirsine's got this morning's headlines.
2: Senior Labour figures say the party is united behind Andy Burnham as he prepares to outline his economic and devolution agenda. In a speech today, he's expected to commit to buying British, expand mayoral powers.

0: and call for a reset in political culture. Ministers insist voters want Labour to get on with the job, rejecting calls for a general election. Local and international rescue teams continue to search for survivors after two devastating earthquakes in Venezuela. Last week's quakes are known to have killed nearly 1,500 people. The country's government are facing growing criticism over their response, with civilians stepping up to rescue those trapped under collapsed buildings. The Children's Commissioner is warning that demand for children and young people's mental health services is rising, and rising faster than in previous years. Nathan Abrahams has more.
1: The findings are part of Dame Rachel D'Souza's annual report. Now, it says for the first time, more than 1 million children in England had active referrals to mental health services last year. The Commissioner is now calling on the Department for Health's National Mental Health Strategy to have a specific focus on children, to ensure the strategy includes measures that hold services to account.
0: A man charged with the murder of a two-year-old girl in Surrey is set to appear in court today. She was found dead after police were called to safety concerns at a property in Chertsey on Thursday. Kevin Kajin, who's 31, is thought to have been known to the girl. On three consecutive days last week, RAC patrols went out to 20% more breakdowns than usual for late June. It comes as the UK's record temperatures was broken on consecutive days. Spokesperson Harriet Hernando told us why.
2: If you do notice that your battery isn't holding its charge, or if it's slow to start, then do get it looked at, because the heat can really put a strain on batteries, and that is one of the main causes of breaking down.
0: And the King and Queen are preparing for a series of engagements as Royal Week gets underway in Scotland. Charles will begin by receiving the Royal Salute and inspecting a Guard of Honour in the gardens of the palace at Holyrood House. From Radio News Hub, I'm Frankie Hersine.
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5: And now from the Tameside Radio newsroom, this is Mark Andrews. Crowds gathered in Denton on Saturday to mark Armed Forces Day, with a full programme of events celebrating the service and sacrifice of military personnel, past and present. The event, held at Victoria Park, featured a private veterans' lunch and then an afternoon which was attended by veterans, serving members of the armed forces and local cadet groups. There were also live performances, military displays and family activities throughout the afternoon. In other news, a partial road closure remains in place at the junction of Commercial Brow and Newman Street in Hyde, following the appearance of a sinkhole. Tameside Council is currently assessing the condition of the road ahead of repairs. And a scout group that has served Denton for more than 90 years has launched a campaign after learning Tameside Council plans to dispose of a vacant community site. The 4th Denton Scout Group, founded in 1935, supports more than 100 young people aged between 4 and 18 each week across its Squirrels, Beavers, Cubs, Scouts and Explorers sections. The group currently meets at the Tameside Wellness Centre, but says it's facing challenges due to limited storage and outdoor space. Volunteers have been searching for a permanent base to allow the group to grow and continue supporting local families into the future. One site under consideration was a former Stepping Stones nursery on St Anne's Road, which has stood empty for several years. The group had previously expressed interest in bringing the site back into community use, but it says it was disappointed to learn the council have now decided to dispose of it. You can read more about these stories and the rest of today's news on our website at tamesideradio.com.
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7: Bit of a cloudy start today, maybe even the odd shower knocking around. A tad cooler. 22 degrees, look. Normally we'd settle for that, but given what we had last week, it seems a little low, doesn't it? But still, it's all right. It's not a bad temperature. Tonight, going to get a little bit cooler as well, down to about 18 degrees. So good morning then. Welcome to Monday. Welcome to breakfast. I'm Paul. Got George Benson lined up and REM first.

George Benson, Lady Love Me One More Time. Just one more. And before it, R.E.M., Shiny, Happy People. Good morning, then. 12 minutes past 7, Monday morning, 29th of June. June's nearly over. July before you know it, school holidays and expense. Right, this time every morning, we always get a snooze song on. So if you're currently lying in bed, contemplating getting up, well, just stay there that little bit longer as we play you a morning snooze song. Today from Chicago, If You Leave Me Now, this is Thameside Radio.

0: Chicago, and If You Leave Me Now, our morning snooze song from Tameside Radio. 7:15 already. Thanks for getting us on. A little bit busy at the moment. If you're leaving Tintwistle, heading towards Greater Manchester, it's busy on Manchester Road. Also busy on Woolley Bridge, all the way up Mottram Moor to the Hattersley roundabout. Also got that closure on Duckingfield Road in Ducky as well. And it's busy from the IKEA junction of Oldham Road all the way up towards Waterloo this morning. Don't really know why, but I'll see if I can find out for you. By the way, if you spot something on the road you think we need to talk about, dead easy, give us a call. 0330 123 0181 is our travel line number. We'll do a full roundup of the travel for you very soon. Also going to play Roy Orbison, You Got It, and Shakira and Zoo, all on the way, along with the headlines from around the world in just a couple of ticks. Welcome to Monday at Tameside Radio.
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0: Right, let's take a quick look at the roads this morning. Busy through Tintwistle towards Mottram. Also busy on Woolley Lane, leaving Glossop again towards Mottram. Mottram all quite busy as you make your way up to Hattersley Roundabout. Once you get to Hattersley Roundabout, not too bad really. M67 moving quite well until you get towards Hyde, and then the bottom section up to Denton Island, quite busy. M60, that's busy from Ashton Moss towards Bredbury. Just bear that in mind this morning. Elsewhere, in Ducky, Duckenfield Road, that's a little bit busy because of that road closure that we've got for that small section of Duckenfield Road. It's having a bit of a knock-on effect. Bottom of Globe Lane, that's quite busy as well. Elsewhere, Stamford Street in Ashton up towards Park Parade, that's looking busy. And we've still got real standing traffic for some reason at the bottom of Oldham Road between IKEA up towards Waterloo. Not really sure why, but I will check it out for you. If you spot something we're not talking about, you can let us know. 0330 123 0181 is our number.
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8: From Radio News Hub, I'm Frankie Hairsign. Andy Burnham is expected to commit to buying British, expand mayoral powers and call for a reset in political culture. Senior ministers say they are united behind him. A man charged with the murder of a two-year-old girl in Surrey is set to appear in court today. Kevin Kajin, who's 31, is thought to be known to the girl. The King and Queen are preparing for a series of engagements as Royal Week gets underway in Scotland. And Ben Stokes admits years of being England's Test captain has left him feeling burnt out after announcing his retirement from international cricket.
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9: Household energy bills will jump by £221 from Wednesday as Ofgem's price cap rises 13%. The surge follows the Middle East conflict, which sent global costs soaring after Iran blocked the vital Strait of Hormuz. But there is a glimmer of relief. Wholesale prices have eased since the US and Iran agreed a deal to end the war, meaning October's cap may not bring another hit for customers. Holidaymakers are being warned about a surge in travel scams, with a third of people saying they've seen more fake deals on social media this year. 7 in 10 are now wary of promotional holiday emails, and half say they only trust travel firms that clearly explain how they protect customers from fraud. Payment provider Merchant Pay says scammers are targeting people during peak travel season. And the Royal Mint has dropped a new 50p celebrating 100 years of the British Grand Prix. Unveiled at Brooklands, where the very first race roared off in 1926. It's the first UK coin to ever honour motorsport.

love it. Teddy Swims, God Went Crazy. Before it, The Beautiful South and A Little Time from 103.6 FM, Tameside Radio. Good morning. I'm Paul Harvey, looking after breakfast this week. Taking a quick look at this morning's newspapers now. Let's start with the Daily Mail. Andy Burnham will put devolution at the heart of his 10-year plan for Labour in a speech that will be released today. The MP, currently set to become the next Prime Minister, is also plotting a raid on middle-class Southerners. That's according to the Mail today. The Times newspaper reports on that speech as well, and they're saying that the current MP for Ashton in Makerfield has got a vision for Britain as he closes in on that top job, and he's expected to outline some of the biggest transfers of power from Whitehall in modern times. They are talking about a 10 Downing Street in the north. Equal power, almost. Let's see. Daily Mirror today. The Princess of Wales is pictured on the front page of the Daily Mirror at the summit of Ben Nevis after completing the Three Peaks Challenge for charity. Now, that takes some doing, so well done to Kate for that. Kate climbed the highest mountains in Scotland, England and Wales all within 24 hours, and she did that over the weekend. So those are just some of this morning's front pages. We will take another look in a little while at the rest of the pages in the newspapers today. Right, let's get on some more good songs. At breakfast, Niall Horan's Dinner Party to come, Stella Lefty as well, and right now, Odyssey, Inside Out at Tameside Radio at breakfast morning.

I love that. Stella Lefty, Boston. Tameside Radio at breakfast, Monday morning, 7:46. And I love this as well, from Niall Horan. It's Dinner Party. 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Morning.

0: 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Love that. It's Niall Horan and Dinner Party. Not something I get invited to very often. On the way, got ABBA before 8 o'clock. If you love Tom Petty, I've got I Won't Back Down and one of my all-time favourites from Deacon Blue, Real Gone Kid, next.
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petty and I won't back down. 103.6 FM Tameside Radio at breakfast. A few clouds this morning, maybe even the odd shower, and a high today, 22 degrees. A little bit busy on the roads. We'll take a full check after 8 o'clock. Right now, Mamma Mia, ABBA at Tameside.

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1: Monday, June 29th, 8 o'clock. Frankie Hirsine's got this morning's headlines.
2: Andy Burnham's pledging to deliver Britain the circuit breaker it needs in a major speech today, unveiling his plans for devolution and the economy. Ben Monsey has more.
3: The Makerfield MP, widely considered to be all but set to become Sir Keir Starmer's successor, will set out a plan for a number 10 in the north and greater powers for mayors. He's looking to implement a 10-year plan, aiming to raise living standards through reindustrialisation, housing, infrastructure and reform of essential utilities. Senior Labour figures insist they are behind him and say voters want Labour to get on with the job.
2: Rescue efforts continue in Venezuela days after two powerful earthquakes killed nearly 1,500 people. Local and international crews have been working to find those trapped under the rubble, but they've been overshadowed by civilian efforts to rescue people. A man charged with attempted murder after a car hit

0: Pedestrians in London is due in court today. Five people were injured and three of them taken to hospital. The car hit them on Ealing Broadway on Saturday afternoon. 34-year-old Tamir Ahmed Mohammed is also charged with other offences, including dangerous driving. Around 1 in 10 children in England were referred to mental health services last year, with the Children's Commissioner calling it a crisis. Dame Rachel D'Souza's latest report says there's no straightforward answer as to what's driving the uptick in children needing support, but is calling for a shift in approach. During last week's heatwave, the RAC saw their patrols go out to 20% more breakdowns than usual for the time of year. RAC spokesperson Harriet Hernando can tell us more.
1: Tyre blowouts have been quite common, and they're caused by air expanding in the heat. If your tyres are showing signs of cracking, do get them checked out straight away, and also look at the tread on your tyres as well.
0: And Ben Stokes admits years of being England's test captain has left him feeling burnt out after announcing his retirement from international cricket. The news broke during a marathon bowling display in the series decider against New Zealand. He says the captaincy does drain you, but it's been the best thing he's been asked to do. That's the latest from Radio News Hub. I'm Frankie Hersein.
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4: And now from the Tameside Radio newsroom, this is Mark Andrews. Crowds gathered in Denton on Saturday to mark Armed Forces Day with a full programme of events celebrating the service and sacrifice of military personnel, past and present. The event held at Victoria Park featured a private veterans lunch and then an afternoon which was attended by veterans, serving members of the armed forces and local cadet groups. There were also live performances, military displays and family activities throughout the afternoon. In other news, a partial road closure remains in place at the junction of Commercial Brow and Newman Street in Hyde, following the appearance of a sinkhole. Tameside Council is currently assessing the condition of the road ahead of repairs. And a scout group that has served Denton for more than 90 years has launched a campaign after learning Tameside Council plans to dispose of a vacant community site. The 4th Denton Scout Group, founded in 1935, supports more than 100 young people aged between 4 and 18 each week across its Squirrels, Beavers, Cubs, Scouts and Explorers sections. The group currently meets at the Tameside Wellness Centre, but says it's facing challenges due to limited storage and outdoor space. Volunteers have been searching for a permanent base to allow the group to grow and continue supporting local families into the future. One site under consideration was a former Stepping Stones nursery on St Anne's Road, which has stood empty for several years. The group had previously expressed interest in bringing the site back into community use, but it says it was disappointed to learn the council have now decided to dispose of it. You can read more about these stories and the rest of today's news on our website at tamesideradio.com.
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6: It's a little bit cloudy this morning. That's going to clear though. We might get the odd shower today and a high 22 Celsius. A tad cooler than last week, however, still pretty nice. Busy on the roads, we'll do a full rundown of the roads very soon. Also got Candy Staten lined up to play for you. 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

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Good morning. 8:13, Aldwyn Primary School is inviting families to its Old Fest community event this coming Saturday. Loads of food and drink, loads of activities lined up for all ages. It takes place this coming Saturday, 4th of July, in the school on Lum Lane in Audenshaw. It's a family-friendly fundraiser and promises to have something for everybody in the family this coming Saturday. Right, Sister Sledge, we are family at Tameside Radio.

0: 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Sister Sledge and we are family. Yeah. All right. Like a normal family, we have our ups and downs. It's life, isn't it? Morning, by the way. Thank you for getting us on. 8:15 already. If you need to be somewhere soon, get a move on. Otherwise, you won't be there when you need to be there and then you'll get in trouble. It's not worth a hassle. Right, so we're getting closer towards the World Cup final. Robbie Williams has been confirmed as one of the headline performers in the halftime show. Now, this is something new to the World Cup. In fact, it's new to football, really, isn't it? But some people are saying, yeah, it's good, it's different, it's giving it a little bit of something extra. Others are saying, it's not American football, we don't need it. But what's your thought on it? Do we need it? Is it something that might give a little bit of pizzazz to football that it doesn't already have? You can let me know. You know how to get in touch. WhatsApp 07787 350452. A little bit busy on the roads this morning. Mottram Moor, incredibly busy at the moment. Also busy in Hyde on Clarendon Road and Clark Way onto Manchester Road as well. Full roundup coming up for you very soon. And stay here, Sybil on the way, and Tears for Fears in just a couple of ticks with Shout at breakfast.
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0: Quick look at the roads. Busy through Tintwistle on to Mosham Moor. Also busy from Woolley Lane as well. M67 seems to be moving well. Once you get to Hyde, Clarendon Road and Clark Way, they're busy. Manchester Road, also busy. In Duckingfield, Duckingfield Road at the junction between Broadway and Captain Clark Way, you know where the Village Hotel is. That section's closed, so that's having a bit of a knock-on effect. It's also busy, bottom end of Globe Lane and Shepley as well. In Ashton, Stamford Street looking busy, Park Parade as well, and in West End, Stockport Road, up at the Guybridge End, looking quite busy. M60 moving just about between Ashton Moss and Bredbury.
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1: From Radio News Hub, I'm Frankie Hairsign. Andy Burnham's pledging to deliver Britain the circuit breaker it needs in a major speech today, unveiling his plans for devolution and the economy. He's expected to commit to buying British and expand mayoral powers. Local and international rescue teams continue to search for survivors after two devastating earthquakes in Venezuela. Nearly 1,500 people have died. Around 1 in 10 children in England were referred to mental health services last year, with the Children's Commissioner calling it a crisis. And Emma Raducanu is withdrawn from Wimbledon due to a stress fracture.
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1: England captain Ben Stokes has announced his shock retirement from international cricket during the third test at Trent Bridge. The news broke as he was in the middle of a huge bowling spell, prompting a standing ovation before he took a wicket with his very next ball. It follows a recent disciplinary episode and an emotional team address, with Stokes telling the players the next days would be his final match for England. In the World Cup, England's 2-0 win over Panama seals the top spot. Now all eyes turn to DR Congo in the round of 32. After beating Panama, England head to Atlanta next, with Thomas Tuchel warning they must stay laser-focused on DR Congo. We spoke to these fans in New Jersey.
2: In the end, Harry Kane popped up with a header and job done, yeah. On to the last 32.
3: Fantastic as always. It's coming home. We can't wait. Who's ready for England?
1: And in F1, George Russell capped a huge day for Mercedes with a victory in Austria, holding off Max Verstappen to reignite his title push, with Antonelli third and Hamilton down in fifth. The championship picture tightens heading into Silverstone next weekend.

Enjoy Anthem. Nearly 20 to 9, Monday morning. I'm Paul. This is Tameside Radio at breakfast. Now, there's a garden party that's set to take place on Sunday. It's in Droylsden, and it's the 250th Manchester Scout Group, and they're marking 110 years of scouting. Now, the event is going to be held on Sunday between 12 and 2 at the Scout Hut on Ellen Street in Droylsden. The afternoon will include a range of family-friendly activities, including a Bilderbug hotel, crafts, pebble painting, heritage quiz, raffle, garden games, and, my favourite bit, a giant celebration cake. Visitors are also going to be able to enjoy homemade scones, also sausage and campfire marshmallow toasting. I'm in already here. And children and families can also make their own moving puppets. And the event aims to bring together the local community in support of the local scouting group. Fancy going along? It's this coming Sunday on Ellen Street at the Scout Hut in Droylsden. All the proceeds from the garden party are going to go towards fundraising for the group camp later this year. Sounds like something that we can all get involved in, doesn't it? It's this coming Sunday. Tameside Radio at breakfast. I'm Paul. Olivia Rodriguez.

0: Good song, isn't it? Raven Lynae, 103.6 FM, Tameside Radio. It's called Love Me Not. Before it, Joss Stone, Fell in Love with a Boy. 13 minutes to 9, 5 star, follows Olivia Rodrigo.
1: New York City's never looked so blue. My friends are

or shine. Well, today could be a little bit of both, if I'm honest with you. A little bit cloudy to start. Maybe even the odd shower as well. Looking for highs today, 22 Celsius. Which isn't bad, really. Normally, at this time of year, we'd be jumping for joy at 22 degrees, wouldn't we? But it's, given what we had last week, 22 degrees, it's like, what? That it? Could it not be like more like 20, 28, 29? No, it's 22. Get used to it. It's cooler. The main thing is, you know when it's time for bed, at least you've got half a chance of sleeping without having a noisy fan on or windows open with cars zooming past at all hours of the day and night. Speaking of cars, quick look at the roads. Busy through Tintwistle, all the way up towards Mottram Moor. It's busy on Woolley Lane as well. Mottram Moor, incredibly busy, as you'd expect at this time. Once you get to Hattersley, M67, that seems to be moving quite well down towards Denton Island. M60, a little bit slow from Ashton Moss towards Bredbury. Also in Hyde this morning, busy on Clarendon Road and Clark Way, and then the knock-on effect is onto Manchester Road as well. Duckingfield Road at the junction with Broadway and Captain Clark Way, where the Village Hotel is. That's closed at the moment, so that's having a real knock-on effect at the moment. Cars are nipping down Broadway and then coming back up Captain Clark Way, so just watch for that this morning. Globe Lane busy as well. Shepley also busy. Stamford Street and Park Parade also quite busy this morning. King Street as well, down from Ducky Town Hall towards Asda, looking quite busy. And Stockport Road down near Guidebridge, also a tad busy. Spot something we're not talking about, you can let us know. Our travel number is 0330 123 0181. Morning to Elaine and Keith. They're off fishing today. Kind of thing you do on a Monday, isn't it? Right, before 9 o'clock, I'm going to get Erasure on for you, and sometimes I'll do it in a couple of ticks. Hang on there.

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2: Andy Burnham will promise to give Britain the circuit breaker it needs in a major speech in Manchester today. Ben Montse has more.
3: The Labour leadership frontrunner is set to unveil sweeping devolution plans, including a new number 10 in the north and ambitions for good growth in every postcode. He'll argue power should be pushed out of Whitehall and into local communities, giving new powers to mayors over housing and education as part of a new 10-year plan. Senior Labour figures say they're behind Mr. Burnham and dismissed the idea of the need for a general election.
2: More than a million children in England were referred to mental health services in the year up to March last year. The Children's Commission has called it a crisis with no straightforward answer as to why it's happening, but is calling for change in the way we address children's mental well-being. The number of active referrals also doubled from 2018 to 2019 levels. A man charged with the murder of a 2-year-old girl in Surrey is set to appear in court today. She was found dead after police were called to safety concerns at a property in Chertsey on Thursday. Kevin Kajin, who's 31, is thought to be known to the girl. He's also accused of sexual offences. Local and international rescue teams continue to search for survivors after two devastating earthquakes in Venezuela. Last week's quakes were known to have killed nearly 1,500 people. The country's government are facing growing criticism over its response, with civilians stepping up to also rescue those

0: trapped under collapsed buildings. And Ben Stokes admits years of being England's Test captain has left him feeling burnt out after announcing his retirement from international cricket. Teammate Joe Root has paid tribute to his services.
1: Being in and around this team, he's obviously been forever present throughout my whole career. We've been through quite a lot together, various different things on and off the field. So it's going to be, it's going to be very different.
0: The news broke during a marathon bowling display in a series decider against New Zealand. Stokes says being captain was the best thing he's been asked to do. That's the latest from Radio News Hub. I'm Frankie Hersine.
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3: And now from the Tameside Radio newsroom, this is Mark Andrews. Crowds gathered in Denton on Saturday to mark Armed Forces Day with a full programme of events celebrating the service and sacrifice of military personnel, past and present. The event held at Victoria Park featured a private veterans lunch and then an afternoon which was attended by veterans, serving members of the armed forces and local cadet groups. There were also live performances, military displays and family activities throughout the afternoon. In other news, a partial road closure remains in place at the junction of Commercial Brow and Newman Street in Hyde, following the appearance of a sinkhole. Tameside Council is currently assessing the condition of the road ahead of repairs. And a scout group that has served Denton for more than 90 years has launched a campaign after learning Tameside Council plans to dispose of a vacant community site. The 4th Denton Scout Group, founded in 1935, supports more than 100 young people aged between 4 and 18 each week across its Squirrels, Beavers, Cubs, Scouts and Explorers sections. The group currently meets at the Tameside Wellness Centre, but says it's facing challenges due to limited storage and outdoor space. Volunteers have been searching for a permanent base to allow the group to grow and continue supporting local families into the future. One site under consideration was a former Stepping Stones nursery on St Anne's Road, which has stood empty for several years. The group had previously expressed interest in bringing the site back into community use, but it says it was disappointed to learn the council have now decided to dispose of it. You can read more about these stories and the rest of today's news on our website at tamesideradio.com.
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5: All right, granted, it's not looking amazing right now. However, it will brighten up later on today. A few clouds around at the moment, maybe even the odd shower as well. 22 is our high temperature today. Right, stick around. Miles Smith and Niall Horan on the way. Owen Paul, my favourite waste of time, and a classic from the dance floor and the disco floor as well, I guess. C&C Music Factory, gonna make you sweat. I am doing, but don't look. I've just had a sniff, though, it's all right.

back with the bass. Pajamas live in effect, and I don't waste time on the mic with a dope rhyme. Jump to the rhythm, jump, jump to the rhythm, jump. And I'm here to combine beats and lyrics to make you shake your pants, take a chance. Come on and dance, guys. 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It's your world, and I'm just a squirrel trying to get a nut to move your butt through the dance floor. So yo, what's up? Hands in the air, come on, say yeah. Everybody over here, everybody over there. The crowd is live, and I'm through this groove. 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

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Indeed. 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

and You're My Favourite Waste of Time before it's CNC Music Factory. 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All right. The weather's done that for you. You don't need to get involved. We're hanging out together till 11 today. After 10, it's our retro countdown. Before then, Bananarama to get on. And this from Niall Horan and Miles Smith. Drive safe at Tameside. What?

0: 103.6 FM, Tameside Radio, today's best music and your favourite songs of all time. 9:16, a quick look at this morning's front pages on the front page of the Times. It's reporting on a speech that Andy Burnham's going to make today, in which the newly elected MP, who's currently lined up to become Prime Minister, has got a vision for Britain as he closes in on that top job. And the former Mayor of Greater Manchester is expected to outline the biggest transfer of powers from Whitehall in modern times. That's the front page of this morning's Times. The Daily Mirror reports on the Princess of Wales as this weekend she climbed not one peak, but all three peaks for charity. She climbed Ben Nevis as well as the biggest mountains in Wales and England as well. Did it all in 24 hours. And it's my chance to give something back is the headline on the front page of that paper. The Daily Express leads on the story about employment tribunal, which found a group of nurses had been harassed. It says that in County Durham and Darlington, the NHS Foundation could be liable for up to £1.25 million after requiring nurses to share a changing room with a transgender woman. The Princess of Wales is also pictured on the front page of the Daily Express as well. Again, with that charity climb of the three peaks for charity that she did over the weekend. Daily Star, England's next match against DR Congo in the last 32 of the World Cup, features on their front page. Something that we can all get behind, I'm sure. So those are some of the pages this morning on the newspapers. Stick with me. I've got songs on the way from Tina Turner, Steamy Windows and Bananarama, Love in the First Degree. It's on the way next.
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Get the showbiz news shortly. First though... I know.

0: 103.6 FM, Tameside Radio, Temptations, and Ain't Too Proud Today. It has been said. Morning, thanks for getting us on today. We're here till 11 o'clock with breakfast, and after 10 o'clock, it's another one of our retro countdowns, a classic chart from a classic year. But what will that year be? Well, you just have to hang on. Right, stick around, Incognito and Jocelyn Brown, always there next. Stay.
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7: Katie Price says she's fascinated by how invested people still are in her life, taking the constant media attention as a compliment despite years of tough headlines. 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
8: Kate was quite quiet when she was a little girl. She was quite shy.
9: Right, shall I push play?
7: Her new Sky series, Katie Price, Nothing to Hide, promises a raw look at her life in the public eye. It lands on Sky from July 8th. England's win over Panama pulled in a huge audience. A peak of 13.76 million tuned in across ITV and STV as the team seal the top spot in their group. And music venue bosses are urging the government to hand back VAT taken from the £1 a ticket fund meant for grassroots venues and musicians. They say the scheme has raised £6 million, but more than £1.2 million has gone to the Treasury at a time when small venues are fighting to survive.
1: We are Tameside. Ashton, Stalybridge, Audenshaw, Droylsden, Denton, Mottram, Duckinfield, Mosley.

It's Ed Sheeran and Martin Garrix. It's called Repeat It Before Incognito. Jocelyn Brown and Always There. 103.6 FM, Tameside Radio with today's best music and your favourite songs of all time. Got Pink lined up and Harry Styles first, though. This is Toto, Hold the Line at Tameside Breakfast.

It's Toto, Hold the Line at Tameside Radio with today's best music and your favourite songs of all time. This is Paul. Thanks for having us on. Don't forget, after the success of last year's Fields of Gold Festival, this year's date has been confirmed. It's going to be Friday and Saturday, 17th and 18th of July. It's a proper summer fest and it's happening at the Tameside Stadium. All the details can be found at our website and you can find out about all the acts that are taking place. Right, Harry Styles, American Girls, after Pink, Just Like a Pill now. This is Tameside Radio Breakfast. Lying.

0: 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Harry Styles and American Girls from 103.6 FM, Tameside Radio. We play today's best music and your favourite songs of all time. After 10, your chance to play on our retro countdown today, a classic chart from way back. I'm not going to tell you. You'll have to wait and find out. Swedish House Mafia on the way shortly. And Flashdance, What a Feeling, Irene Cara. Very soon.
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It just brings back memories of spandex, doesn't it? Irene Cara, what a feeling. That reminds me, where is Mark Andrews? Tameside Radio at breakfast. I'm Paul. After 10, we've got your retro chart today. It's a really good year, and I've got some really good clues for you as well. We'll kick it off very soon. First, though, love this. Swedish House Mafia, Don't You Worry, Child, at Tameside Radio.

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1: Monday, June 29th, 10 o'clock with the very latest headlines. We've got Frankie Hertzine.
2: Andy Burnham's pledging to deliver Britain the circuit breaker it needs in a major speech today, unveiling his plans for devolution and the economy. Ben Monsey has more.
3: The Makerfield MP, widely considered to be all but set to become Sir Keir Starmer's successor, will set out a plan for a number 10 in the north. He's looking to implement a 10-year plan, aiming to raise living standards through reindustrialisation, housing, infrastructure and reform of essential utilities. Senior Labour figures insist they are behind him and say voters want Labour to get on with the job.
2: Around 1 in 10 children in England were referred to mental health services last year, with the Children's Commissioner calling it a crisis. Dame Rachel D'Souza's latest report says there's no straightforward answers, but is calling for a shift in approach. Rescue efforts continue in Venezuela days after two powerful earthquakes killed nearly 1,500 people. Local and international crews have been working to find those trapped under the rubble. And Emma Raducanu's withdrawn from Wimbledon through a leg injury. From Radio News Hub, I'm Frankie Hertzine.
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6: And now from the Tameside Radio newsroom, this is Mark Andrews. Crowds gathered in Denton on Saturday to mark Armed Forces Day, with a full programme of events celebrating the service and sacrifice of military personnel, past and present. The event, held at Victoria Park, featured a private veterans' lunch and then an afternoon which was attended by veterans, serving members of the armed forces and local cadet groups. There were also live performances, military displays and family activities throughout the afternoon. In other news, a partial road closure remains in place at the junction of Commercial Brow and Newman Street in Hyde, following the appearance of a sink

0: hole. Tameside Council is currently assessing the condition of the road ahead of repairs. And a scout group that has served Denton for more than 90 years has launched a campaign after learning Tameside Council plans to dispose of a vacant community site. The 4th Denton Scout Group, founded in 1935, supports more than 100 young people aged between 4 and 18 each week across its Squirrels, Beavers, Cubs, Scouts and Explorers sections. The group currently meets at the Tameside Wellness Centre, but says it's facing challenges due to limited storage and outdoor space. Volunteers have been searching for a permanent base to allow the group to grow and continue supporting local families into the future. One site under consideration was the former Stepping Stones Nursery on St Anne's Road, which has stood empty for several years. The group had previously expressed interest in bringing the site back into community use, but it says it was disappointed to learn the council have now decided to dispose of it. You can read more about these stories and the rest of today's news on our website at tamesideradio.com.
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2: A little cloudy at the moment. That's going to hopefully clear before long. Might have the odd shower as well. Highs today, 22 degrees. Right, let's do it then. Let's kick off Monday's retro chart. It's a classic year, but what year? 07787 350452 on the WhatsApp. And let's start with Hit Song 20 for Non Blondes. What's up at Tameside Radio? 25.

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And our classic chart today started at number 20 with the Four Non Blondes and What's Up. At number 14, Terence Trent D'Arby and Desiree Delicate. Although these days, Terence Trent D'Arby goes by the name of Sandana Maitreya. So what do you think the year is? 07787 350 452 on the WhatsApp today. Jill and Dave have been in touch. They've got the year right. And so have the line at Richmond. Right, number 12 on the chart now. La la la la long, Inner Circle and Sweat at Tameside Radio.

number 10 on this week's chart, Lisa Stansfield, In All the Right Places. At 12 was Inner Circle and Sweat, the year that Bill Clinton became the President of the United States. Super Mario was released in Europe. It was a huge success, you remember that. Meatloaf released the album Bat Out of Hell 2, Back into Hell. Prince changed his name to a symbol to get out of a contract with his record label. And Emmerdale had an end-of-year finale where a plane crashed into Beckendale. And then they just discreetly moved to a completely new village and called it Emmerdale. But what was the year? If you think you know, WhatsApp me, 07787 350 452. This song, number 9 on the chart, Ace of Base, All That She Wants Is Another Baby, at Tameside Radio. Morning.

Two Princes and Spin Doctors, Tameside Radio. Good morning, the Retro Chart. That song was at number 8 on this week's chart. Ace of Base, All That She Wants, was at 9. But what's the year? 07787 350452. It was the year that Goodnight Sweetheart came on the telly. You remember it? The guy that used to be able to walk through the back of a shop, through a wall, and go back 40 years in time. That was good. A little far-fetched, but good nevertheless. It was also the year that the original Jurassic Park was released. But what is that year? And this song, well, classic, isn't it, really? At number 5 on the chart, Rod Stewart, Have I Told You Lately That I Love You? From the Retro Chart at Tameside Radio. Have I told

0: tease.
1: Number four on this week's chart. Back in, well, I'll let you know in a second. So Jill and Dave have got it right. The line at Richmond's have got it right. Frankie and Lynn in Clayton, they've got it right. And John and Suzanne in Hattersley also have got the year right today. We're back in 1993. And next on the chart at number three, a band that took their name from a document that you used to get from the job centre when you went to sign on. This is a classic Elvis song, UB40, Can't Help Falling in Love with You. Wow.

Hadaway, What Is Love, number two on this week's chart. Let's count it down then. These are the songs of the 29th of June, 1993. Number 10, Lisa Stansfield, In All the Right Places. Ace of Base at 9, All That She Wants Is Another Baby. 8, Spin Doctors, Two Princes. At 7, M People's One Night in Heaven. Gloria Gaynor, I Will Survive, number 6 on this week's chart. At 5, Rod Stewart, Have I Told You Lately That I Love You. Chakademus and Pliers and Tease Me at 4. The band that took their name from a document when you sign on, UB40, with Can't Help Falling In Love With You. You've just heard at number 2, Hadaway and What Is Love. And the big number 1 song from this point in June 1993, Gabrielle Dreams.

0: Gabrielle and Dreams, number one on this week's chart, June 1993. That song had actually been around for a few years prior to that, but couldn't get released because the backing track to it was actually sampling Tracy Chapman's Fast Car, and Tracy Chapman was having none of it. But eventually, after a bit of a rework, it did get released and did make number one. Right, stick around, Julian Lennon to play Too Late for Goodbyes and Roxette's Joyride next. Stay here.
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5: We are Motrin.

Too late for goodbyes before it rocks out and joyride. Right, Martin's up next. I'll catch you back tomorrow morning from 7 o'clock. Carl Douglas, Kung Fu Fighting, final one this morning. Have a good day. Ta-da.

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1: Andy Burnham will promise to give Britain the circuit breaker it needs in a major speech in Manchester today. Ben Monte has more.
2: The Labour leadership frontrunner is set to unveil sweeping devolution plans, including a new number 10 in the north and ambitions for good growth in every postcode. He'll argue power should be pushed out of Whitehall and into local communities, giving new powers to mayors over housing and education as part of a new 10-year plan. Senior Labour figures say they're behind Mr Burnham and dismissed the idea of the need for a general election.
1: More than a million children in England were referred to mental health services in the year up to March last year. The Children's Commissioner called it a crisis with no straightforward answer as to why it's happening, but is calling for a change in the way we address children's mental wellbeing. The number of active proposals doubled from 2018 to 2019 levels. The government are being told to not put HS2 plans into action unless they're absolutely sure they can be delivered. Public spending watchdog the National Audit Office said they cannot repeat the failures of the previous scheme. Last month, the Transport Secretary Heidi Alexander announced a larger cost estimate and extended timeline for the new one. Local and international rescue teams continue to search for survivors after two devastating earthquakes in Venezuela. Last week's quakes are known to have killed nearly 1,500 people. The country's government are now facing growing criticism over their response, with civilians stepping up to rescue those trapped under collapsed buildings. And Ben Stokes admits years of being England's test captain has left him feeling burnt out after announcing his retirement from international cricket. Teammate Joe Root has paid tribute to his services.
3: I've been so fortunate, so lucky to be pretty much present his whole career.

0: and to watch it up close and be a part of it and share it with him. So, you know, it's sad in many ways, but I think it shouldn't be more of a celebration.
1: The news broke during a marathon bowling display in a series decider against New Zealand. That's the latest from Radio News Hub. I'm Frankie Hersein.
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4: And now from the Tameside Radio newsroom, this is Mark Andrews. Crowds gathered in Denton on Saturday to mark Armed Forces Day with a full programme of events celebrating the service and sacrifice of military personnel, past and present. The event held at Victoria Park featured a private veterans lunch and then an afternoon which was attended by veterans serving members of the armed forces and local cadet groups. There were also live performances, military displays and family activities throughout the afternoon. In other news, a partial road closure remains in place at the junction of Commercial Brow and Newman Street in Hyde, following the appearance of a sinkhole. Tameside Council is currently assessing the condition of the road ahead of repairs. And a scout group that has served Denton for more than 90 years has launched a campaign after learning Tameside Council plans to dispose of a vacant community site. The 4th Denton Scout Group, founded in 1935, supports more than 100 young people aged between 4 and 18 each week across its Squirrels, Beavers, Cubs, Scouts and Explorers sections. The group currently meets at the Tameside Wellness Centre, but says it's facing challenges due to limited storage and outdoor space. Volunteers have been searching for a permanent base to allow the group to grow and continue supporting local families into the future. One site under consideration was a former Stepping Stones nursery on St Anne's Road, which has stood empty for several years. The group had previously expressed interest in bringing the site back into community use, but it says it was disappointed to learn the council have now decided to dispose of it. You can read more about these stories and the rest of today's news on our website at tamesideradio.com.
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6: So it should be generally dry today, really rather cloudy, but a lot fresher is quite nice, isn't it? 19 degrees the current high, we're topping out at 21 later on this afternoon. Should be dry overnight, remaining cloudy though, down to around about 15 degrees. Then tomorrow morning, dry to start with, thundery showers throughout the afternoon though. Tops for Tuesday, up to around about 20 Celsius. Well, here we are, 5 minutes after 11, hello. Hope you had a top weekend.

Same time radio, today's best music, your favourite songs of all time. 3-5 doing this, love. And Jacko, don't stop till you get enough. Ah, good morning, how are we? It's more refreshing today, isn't it? It's nice. I'm liking this. Thank you, Paul, by the way. He's back tomorrow morning, another retro countdown. What was it today? 1993, which I must admit I got straight away. Tomorrow morning's year, I do know already, but I can't tell you, because otherwise I'll be in a lot of trouble. He was-

0: Mr. Electric Blue, that'll be Benson Boone, and yes, we are Tameside Radio. Good morning. So how are things your end? Hope you had a fine and dandy weekend. You're not melting today, which is a good thing. 29th of June already. I know, it's almost the end of the month. It's ridiculous. A little bit of quizzing to do later. Statistically speaking, we'll be on just after 2. The School Time Options quiz from 12:40. Which, you know, it's the game where we learn together. It's an education, if nothing else, this programme, really. Lots of other good stuff in between. And you know what? We've got the perfect Monday morning soundtrack for you. Sienna Spyro after the Pointer Sisters.
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Tameside Radio. Pointer Sisters doing Automatic then, 29th of June. International Day of the Tropics today, apparently. It's also Industrial Design Day. National Fisherman Day. Hello if you're fishing. National Camera Day as well, which is inviting us to take lots of pictures. And, hey, you'll be glad to know, International Mud Day, which is inviting us to get down and dirty in mud, you know, like you do. Maybe we could celebrate by taking pictures of mud. I'm sure there are a few niche websites that will be happy to host those. 7:22, traffic and travel shortly. Daft Punk and Pharrell before that, and this from Sienna Spyro.

0: So Daft Punk, Pharrell Williams, Getting Lucky. And Sienna Spyro, The Devil Wears Prada 2 soundtrack, Material Lover. Good morning, it's Ollie here, Tameside Radio, today's best music and your favourite songs of all time. A belter, and it is a belter, and in fact it's such a belter it comes with a capital B at the beginning. It's Depeche Mode in a second.
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0: If you see at the moment, if you're travelling through Hollingworth, Market Street, seeing a good 5 minute delay before you get to the Gun and Lights there. A little bit slower, Mottram, more into the centre of Mottram. And Staley Bridge Road, Market Street, also a little bit busy either side of the A57. If you're coming off the M67 onto the Hattersley Island, a little bit of queuing traffic there. Not too bad today, you'll be glad to know so far. Fairly busy northbound in Denton, Stockport Road up towards the A57. And Market Street in Drawsden, just heading south there down towards the tram stop at Ashton Road, looking fairly slow as well. But apart from that, the other major routes around the area, nice and quiet so far this morning. Even the motorway network is generally okay. A little bit busy around Swinton at 15 on the anticlockwise M60 down to Eccles at Junction 12. The rest of the network looking good. No issues being reported on local public transport so far today. Any updates from you, though, do get in touch. 0330 123 0181 is our travel line number. That's 0330 123 0181.

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So his song with Olivia Dean, Rein Me In, that has now become the longest running UK number one of the 2020s so far. 14 non-consecutive weeks. Very good. We'll check out Arm's Length on this occasion. That'll be Sam Fender, preceded by Depeche Mode. Right now, back to 1979. Here's Viola.

Same Side Radio. Go check out the new one from Ellie Goulding in a second, by the way. New album from Ellie in September. Bella Wills, Gonna Get Along Without You Now, 1979. A lot of people think she was a one-hit wonder. This is always a good one for a pub quiz, because 7 years after that, back in 86, she actually peaked at 35 with something of a double A-side called Both Sides Now and Dare to Dream. So stick that one in your memory bank, because that actually might make you quids in on a quiz. I don't think many people can remember that. But yeah, Viola Wills technically was not a one-hit wonder. Okay, now just ahead of Ellie, let's remind you about a little appeal here on behalf of the Victoria Park Community Centre in Denton. And they're on the lookout for volunteers at the moment just to help with their cafe. The cafe based on Market Street, if you're able to give 3 hours, maybe on a Monday, maybe on a Wednesday, maybe on a Friday, between 9.30 and 12.30, they'd love to hear from you. It's an opportunity to be supporting a valued community hub. You'll be playing an important role there in supporting both the cafe and the wider work of the centre itself. So if you would like to help make a difference, maybe you'd like to become part of a team that serves the local community, you can always drop an email to info@victoriaparkcc.co.uk. All right, that's info@victoriaparkcc.co.uk. If you want to give them a call, you can do on this number. It's 0161 336 7061. That's 0161 336 7061. If you've got a little bit of time to spare and you would like to volunteer with the Denton Victoria Park Community Centre Cafe.

0: Riverside Radio is good, isn't it? Brand new from Ellie Goulding. Nice to see you back. Black Pride Address, which is the first single to be taken from the new LP, I Know Too Much. And you'll be able to check that out from September the 4th, we believe. Well, it's 13 minutes to midday. Hey, we'll do some quizzing in the next hour, the School Time Options quiz. More about that on the way. That's Robbie Williams and Swing Out Sister play next here.
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Dupri and Robbie Williams and Swing Our Sister, 1986, in Breakout. Hello, Tameside Radio, with today's best music and your favourite songs of all time, and with a little quizzing in the next hour, School Time Options Quiz, the game where we learn together. Friday, by the way, was all about biology and chemistry and music. We had double science on Friday. What a way to add into the weekend. Maybe no science today, but who knows? The head will send us down a corridor at about 20 to 1, so we'll learn together there. Just listen out for the class bell. There you go. It's still working, despite last week's heat. That's on the way in the next hour, plus Janet Jackson and Mike and the Mechanics, and the news headlines next, the other side of this.

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1: And exactly 12 midday now. Good afternoon to you. Time for an update with the very latest news headlines. Here's Dave Cronin.
2: Tory leader Kemi Badenoch says Britain is heading for a summer of chaos, accusing Labour's Andy Byrne of planning a three-month summer holiday instead of setting out his agenda. She urged Burnham, widely expected to become Prime Minister, to walk into number 10 and name his cabinet, saying ongoing speculation is fueling instability. She spoke at a conference in London earlier.
3: Andy Burnham is already the Prime Minister in everything but name. He needs to act like a leader, put an end to speculation, walk into number 10, name his cabinet and come to Parliament to tell the country what he plans to do.
2: Around 1 in 10 children in England were referred to mental health services last year, with the Children's Commissioner calling it a crisis. Dame Rachel D'Souza's latest report says there's no straightforward answers as to what's driving the uptick in children needing support. Rescue efforts continue in Venezuela days after two powerful earthquakes, killing nearly 1,500 people. Local and international crews have been working to find those trapped under the rubble, but they've been overshadowed by civilian efforts to rescue people. Ben Stokes has retired from international cricket, saying being captain has been an honour. Teammate Joe Root says he'll be remembered for how he changed the game.
4: There aren't many players that you can say have questioned how to play the game, and I think the impact that he's had, especially over the last 4 years, as a leader, has left a massive mark on the game.
2: In true Ben Stokes fashion, he took a wicket just 30 seconds after the announcement was made in England's series decider against New Zealand at Trent Bridge. And Corrie's Jack P. Shepherd and his wife, Hanny Treweek, have welcomed baby girl Constance Eater. That's the latest from Radio News Hub. I'm Dave Cronin.
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6: From the Tameside Radio newsroom, this is Mark Andrews. Crowds gathered in Denton on Saturday to mark Armed Forces Day with a full programme of events celebrating the service and sacrifice of military personnel, past and present. The event held at Victoria Park featured a private veterans' lunch and then an afternoon which was attended by veterans serving members of the armed forces and local cadet groups. There were also live performances, military displays and family activities throughout the afternoon. In other news, a partial road closure remains in place at the junction of Commercial Brow and Newman Street in Hyde, following the appearance of a sinkhole. Tameside Council is currently assessing the condition of the road ahead of repairs. And a scout group that has served Denton for more than 90 years has launched a campaign after learning Tameside Council plans to dispose of a vacant community site. The 4th Denton Scout Group, founded in 1935, supports

0: More than 100 young people aged between 4 and 18 each week across its squirrels, beavers, cubs, scouts and explorers sections. The group currently meets at the Tameside Wellness Centre, but says it's facing challenges due to limited storage and outdoor space. Volunteers have been searching for a permanent base to allow the group to grow and continue supporting local families into the future. One site under consideration was a former Stepping Stones nursery on St Anne's Road, which has stood empty for several years. The group had previously expressed interest in bringing the site back into community use, but it says it was disappointed to learn the council have now decided to dispose of it. You can read more about these stories and the rest of today's news on our website at tamesideradio.com.
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2: We're remaining cloudy today, but it will remain dry as well. 19 degrees Celsius, the current high, topping out mid-afternoon at around about 21 degrees. Then overnight tonight, dry, rather cloudy, down to around about 15 degrees. Then tomorrow morning, starting off dry and cloudy. But by lunchtime, certainly into the afternoon, one or two thundery showers expected to appear. And toss for Tuesday, up to 20 Celsius.

Silent Running, Mike and the Mechanics, Janet Jackson as well, together again. Hello. Tameside Radio, today's best music and your favourite songs of all time. Hope you had a great weekend. England 2-0 winners over Panama on Saturday night. It was a bit of a struggle for a while, wasn't it? I thought it was going to be a nothing game again. Went to the pub to watch it. Sat outside in a beer garden. It's the first time I've ever gone to watch football in a beer garden. And only for the landlord to come out and give you a fly swatter just in case the midges came out. It's like, oh, thanks. It was quite useful for a while, to be fair. Sympathy as well for the Canadian fan. I don't know if you saw this over the weekend. The Canadian fan who, during the second half of the game against South Africa, took part in a Mexican wave, only to drop a phone into the lower tier. And it was all captured on the telly for the world to see. Did we know she got a phone back at all? The advice there, though, is don't hold your phone when you do a Mexican wave. It's a bit dangerous, really. What's going on today? Well, it's the round of 32, isn't it? 6 o'clock tonight, Brazil versus Japan. You can check that out on ITV1. Germany versus Paraguay. That's a BBC One game. 9:30 for that one, by the way. And 2 o'clock tomorrow morning, you'll be staying up for Netherlands versus Morocco, yeah? Of course you will. That's your World Cup action today. We're loving this. BB Rexha with a smidge of Faithless. New Religion now. Tameside Radio.

0: first time Faithless have allowed, I think, Insomnia to be officially sampled with our song. It's New Religion, BB Raxa, Thameside Radio with today's best music and your favourite songs of all time. Now, Cameron Kennedy will be here from 3 o'clock this afternoon with Drive Time once again. 60 minutes chosen by you to kick off the programme, so have a think about what you want to hear later. Laura Best Show, of course, tonight from 7 o'clock alongside Letitia Royal, live music and the best of the indie and Britpop scene. You can enjoy the country show again, Peter Fairhead, if you missed it yesterday afternoon from 9. And the Love Songs back on from 11. That's your Monday, and it's Cindy Lauper playing next year. 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

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Hello. So another quizzing to do in about 20 minutes' time. We call it the school time options quiz. We'll try and avoid the science today because we had double science on Friday. I don't think that was very fair. Anyway, the head will send us down a corridor at about 22-1 today. It's 12:23. This is Martin. BGs and the traffic and travel coming up in just a second. First of all, I mean, this time next week, this lady could well be married. What's the stories doing the rounds as to who's going to be there and who isn't today? It's Taylor Swift, Tapeside Radio.

0: Tameside Radio, today's best music, your favourite songs of all time. You Should Be Dancing from the Bee Gees. Taylor Swift, I Knew You from Toy Story 5. Some rumours that emerged this morning that she may actually have already married Travis in secret. And then this weekend celebrations are just that, a celebration at Madison Square Garden, although a report from the States over the weekend suggests their first choice for the wedding was Rhode Island, but they just couldn't secure it enough in time. So Madison Square Garden, it is, upsetting everybody in New York, you see.
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0: You know, because nobody will be able to get anywhere in the vicinity. Pretty busy at the moment around the centre of Mottram, which is annoying at the best of times, isn't it? We've got a bit of queuing traffic around Hyde Road, certainly from the end of the M67. A lot of queuing traffic coming in from Tintwistle as well, Manchester Road on to Market Street through Hollingworth. Apart from that, though, it's not too bad elsewhere. A little bit busy through the centre of Denton, either side of Hyde Road and Manchester Road there. So if you're heading away from Crown Point onto Stockport Road, northbound Stockport Road, fairly busy. Into Drawsden, a little bit busy coming off the Drawsden Road onto Ashton Road past the tram stop down towards Market Street, which in itself, either side of Ashton Road, is looking a little bit slow. Bit of traffic build-up just around Moss Wave heading away from Ashton down towards the Snipe Retail Park currently, but elsewhere things generally okay. Don't forget the Snake Pass remains closed because of the investigations works are doing at the moment, so the stretch between Glossop and the Lady Bower Reservoir, you can't access that. Motorways this side of town looking good. A little bit busy through Swinton anti-clockwise on the M60 at junction 15 down to 13 at Worsley. M61 southbound fairly busy back to the Kersley Spur actually, and then through the concrete tunnels down towards junction 1. Apart from that, elsewhere looking good. Public transport, no major issues there, which is good. Any updates from you, always welcome. 0330 123 0181 is our travel line number. That's 0330 123 0181.
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0: a song that is now the longest-running number one of the 2020s coming out very shortly. Non-consecutively, I should stress. You will hear that soon. And we'll go back to 1974 in just a second as well. Tameside Radio, Sabrina Carpenter with Manchild. Leave a Light On before that from Linda Carlisle. Is it 20 minutes to one? I think it's time to play. So here we go. First round of the week then, the quiz where we learn together. Three multiple choice questions on the way. And yes, each will be on a different school subject. Virtual gold stars, should you get 3 out of 3. It is your Monday edition of the School Time Options Quiz. So let's hear from the head and see where she's sending us to this morning.
1: Attention, please. Hello. For today's lessons, please proceed to corridor 4.
0: Really, corridor number 4, all the way down there, the home to the gym, of course. Let's see what they're doing, shall we? Room number 34 here. Oh, it's a maths class. What a way to start Monday. For maths, we'd like to know how many edges are there on a cube? No looking, just guessing. So how many edges are there on a cube? See if you can work it out without actually looking at one. Is it A, 12? Is it B, 16? Or is it C, 18? So 12, 16 or 18. How many edges are there on a cube? Well, that's enough maths. Let's pop next door. Room number 36 here. And they're doing food preparation and nutrition. Which fruit varieties include Mirabelle and Moya? So which fruit varieties include Mirabelle or Moya? Or is it Moyer? Could be French, you never know. Is it A, lemons? Is it B, pears? Or is it C, plums? So lemons, pears or plums. Which fruit varieties include Mirabelle and Moyer? And as we're down corridor number 4, let's pop into the gym for a sports question. And for sport, we'd like to know, since 2008, how many lanes are there in an Olympic-sized swimming pool? So since 2008, how many lanes are there in an Olympic-sized swimming pool? Now, is it A, 8? Is it B, 10? Or is it C, 12? So 8, 10 or 12. So since 2008, how many lanes are there in an Olympic-sized swimming pool? So maths, food preparation and nutrition, and a little bit of sport. So you're about to get 3 out of 3 on a Tameside Radio Virtual Gold Star. Well, we'll have a shortish comfort break here, back in the classroom after we take you back to 1974.
1: No running, please.
0: Yeah, obviously. And we'll see how you do after Backman Turner Overdrive. You ain't seen nothing yet, you know.

1974. Bachman Turner Overdrive. You ain't seen nothing yet. It's all here, though. Tameside Radio, today's best music, your favourite songs of all time. Sam Fender alongside Olivia Dean coming in just a second. Might even check out something really good from the early 90s from Alison Moyer. Alison Moyer? Well, maybe that Alison Limerick. There are just too many Alisons in the world. That will be here before one as well. But first of all, something very important. It's answers time. Let's see how you did. School time options quiz. Maths, food preparation and nutrition and sport for Monday. OK, so back down to corridor four. Let's see how you did. Mathematics question one. We want to know how many edges are there on a cube. So how many edges would you find on a cube? Now, is it A12? Is it B16? Is it C18? And obviously you correctly worked it out to being 12. Yes, 12 edges on a cube. All faces are squares and congruent to each other. So well done, you said 12 for question one. Question two, food preparation, nutrition. Wanted to know which fruits varieties include Mirabelle and Moya, or Moye, if it's French. So which fruits varieties include Mirabelle and Moya? Now, would it be A, lemons? Would it be B, pears? Or would it be C, plums? Correct answer. It was option C. You should have gone for plums. The Mirabelle is a small, round, intensely sweet yellow plum. The Moya, Moye, is a large oblong plum, sometimes referred to as a sugar plum, actually, because of its high sugar content. So well, then he said plums for question two. And question three was sports. Since 2008, how many lanes are there in an Olympic-sized swimming pool? Now, your options here were A, 8, B, 10, C, 12. Correct answer was option B you should have gone with. It's actually 10 lanes, but before 2008, they featured the more traditional 8-lane course, but we're now up to 10. OK, so maths was the number 12, food preparation and nutrition was plums, sport was 10. If those are your answers, a virtual gold star is now yours. Well done. Nice way to start the week. We play again tomorrow at about 12:40.

So 14 non-consecutive weeks are number one now for that song in the UK charts, thus making it the longest run at number one of the 2020s. Sam Fender, Olivia Dean, that is Reindeer, Tameside Radio. For today's best music and your favourite songs of all time, Alison Limerick on the way.

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1: And exactly 1 o'clock now. Good afternoon to you. Time for an update with the very latest news headlines. It's Dave Cronin.
2: Andy Burnham's promised to give the UK a new direction with the biggest transfer of power outside of Whitehall in modern times. In his first major speech since the Makerfield by-election, the prospective Prime Minister promised to end politics as usual, to rescue a country which is stuck in a rut. He spoke to media and supporters gathered in central Manchester.
3: Westminster hasn't been working for people, and it hasn't been working for a very long time. In fact, it is broken. And as a result, the country isn't where it should be. It is stuck in a rut.
2: Meanwhile, the Conservative leader has warned Andy Burnham will spend the summer under pressure from unions and left-wing groups to push through policies no one voted for. Speaking in London, Kemi Badenoch says he must address the country in Parliament and end what she calls chaos.
4: He is allowing the speculation and this chaos to run and run. He has clearly learnt nothing from the disastrous speculation before Rachel Reeves' last budget.
2: Local and international rescue teams continue to search for survivors after two devastating earthquakes in Venezuela. Last week's quakes are known to have killed nearly 1,500 people. The country's government are facing growing criticism over its response, with civilians stepping up to also rescue those trapped under collapsed buildings. The government are being told not to put HS2 plans into action unless they're absolutely sure they can be delivered. Public spending watchdog the National Audit Office say they cannot repeat the failures of the previous scheme. And actress Dame Penelope Keith, beloved star of The Good Life and To the Manor Born, has died aged 86. Her family say she passed away peacefully at home in Surrey. That's the latest from Radio News Hub. I'm Dave Cronin.
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7: And now with the local headlines, I'm Claire Webber. People across Tameside who are currently out of work are being invited to a free support event at Hyde Town Hall this Friday. Running from 10 a.m. until 1 p.m, the Together for Tameside drop-in will offer advice on jobs, volunteering, benefits, housing, finances, digital skills and community activities. The event is open to anyone aged 16 and over who is unemployed, with organisers encouraging residents to drop in and find out what support is available. Oldham Council remains without a political leader nearly 2 months after the local elections, with councillors still unable to agree who should run the authority. Labour, Reform UK and an alliance of smaller parties are all vying for control, but none has enough support to form an administration. The deadlock has prompted warnings that if no agreement is reached, the government could eventually appoint commissioners to oversee the council. Day-to-day services are continuing to operate as normal. Glossop residents are being urged to register their vehicles now if they want to continue using the town's household waste recycling centre. From Monday the 6th of July, only pre-registered Derbyshire vehicles will be allowed through the gates as a new number plate recognition system comes into force. Derbyshire County Council says the data collected will also help inform its decision on the future of the site, which is currently the subject of a public consultation over proposed closure. To find out how to register and for more local news,

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2: We're remaining dry for Monday afternoon. Light cloud and light winds today. 20 degrees is our current high. Should be topping out maybe around about 21 mid-afternoon and into this evening for a little while. And remaining cloudy overnight. Should be dry though, down to around about 15 degrees. Then tomorrow, starting off dry but thundery showers during the afternoon. And toss for Tuesday, up to around about 21 degrees. All right, goodness me, it's 4 minutes after one already. As we continue...

Tameside Radio. So Kate Bush was running up that hill. Cliff with Carrie as well, if you like them nice and chilled. Tonight from 11 o'clock. Music for bedtime. We call them late night love songs for a couple of hours to ease you into Tuesday morning. There you go. That's a nice way to wrap up the day, isn't it? And if we just need to continue with a little bit of chill, because it's been a really busy start of the week, feel free to have this on us. It was out a couple of months ago. Celebrating 20 years of Hannah Montana. It's Miley, Tameside Radio.

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Aldwyn Primary School in Audenshaw is going to be hosting Old Fest. It's a big community event. This is on Saturday. If you want to go and support it, 12 through till 3, plenty of food, drink and activities, family-friendly fundraiser, promising a lively afternoon with something for everyone. So if you can go and support that, it's Old Fest at Aldwyn Primary School. It's Lum Lane in Audenshaw. That's this Saturday from midday. Something.

0: Tina Turner, We Don't Need Another Hero from Mad Max Thunderdome. The Backstreet Boys before that. Yeah, the Backstreet Boys. From the new Paw Patrol movie, it's called Bottle Up. 127, business update to come. Electronic and Sombra on the way as well.
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0: Pretty busy at the end of the M67, as you would expect, as you head onto the Hattersley Island. Hyde Road, pretty solid down into the centre of Mottram there. Equally busy if you're coming in from Tintwistle, Manchester Road there, towards Hollingworth and Market Street. You're looking maybe around about 7 to 10 minutes in that queue to get to the Gunning Lights currently. Elsewhere, it's not actually too bad across Tameside and Glossop. A little bit slow maybe through Denton if you're travelling westbound at the moment. Hyde Road along the A57, approaching Stockport Road and onwards onto Manchester Road. Market Street in Drawsden, still fairly busy to get down towards the lights there at Ashton Road. But elsewhere, looking good. Motorways, no real issues, apart from just around the other side of town. It's always busy, isn't it, really, between Swinton at Junction 15 and 13 at Worsley, anti-clockwise. And it is just beginning to build now, coming off the Barton High Level Bridge, actually, at Junction 11 there. This is on the clockwise M60 through the Eccles Interchange, again, up to Junction 13. And also, just getting to the Simister Island there after 19 at Heaton Park, you're certainly going to be slowing down into the roadworks and then bearing left onto the motorway. I noticed over the weekend they've sort of realigned the carriageways there, and it appears to be down to one lane from two. So just beware. So there's Simister Island looking a little bit slow on the anti-clockwise side. Local public transport, absolutely fine. No issues to report on the trains, trams or buses. But any updates from you, do get in touch. 0330 123 0181 is our travel line number. That's 0330 123 0181.
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5: Household energy bills will jump by £221 from Wednesday as Ofgem's price cap rises 13%. The surge follows the Middle East conflict, which sent global costs soaring after Iran blocked the vital Strait of Hormuz. But there is a glimmer of relief. Wholesale prices have eased since the US and Iran agreed a deal to end the war, meaning October's cap may not bring another hit for customers. Holidaymakers are being warned about a surge in travel scams, with a third of people saying they've seen more fake deals on social media this year. 7 in 10 are now wary of promotional holiday emails, and half say they only trust travel firms that clearly explain how they protect customers from fraud. Payment provider Merchant Pay says scammers are targeting people during peak travel season. And the Royal Mint has dropped a new 50p celebrating 100 years of the British Grand Prix, unveiled at Brooklands, where the very first race roared off in 1926. It's the first UK coin to ever honour motorsport.

Aberdeen 12 to 12. Electronic getting away with it. I know it's good. Tameside Radio with today's best music and your favourite songs of all time. Cam here will be 360 minutes chosen by you to kick off drive as well. So have a think about what you want to hear later. And hey, if you're just joining us today, hope you had a terrific weekend. Nice to be a bit cooler yesterday, I thought. And so much so, because it was quite a pleasant afternoon. Thought it'd be nice to go out, do something somewhere never been before. Found a nice little pub in the middle of nowhere on the map. Thought, drive out there. And it was only a place you could get to by going down, you know, very narrow lanes where nobody can really pass each other apart from tiny passing points. And there was one stretch, you're going up a hill, round these bends, you know, so you've got to go very slowly. And it's, oh, there's a car coming the other way. I'll have to reverse down the hill to a passing point. Did it once. Start again. Go up. Oh, now there's another one. Reverse back down the hill. Kind of lost the number of times I had to do that. On the sat-nav, it said it would take about half an hour to get there. I think we doubled it. Got there eventually and then found there was no parking spaces, so yeah, it was kind of ruined, really. Found somewhere else equally nice. Anyway, hope your weekend was a little more successful. Lots to look forward to here at Tameside Radio across the week. More about that to come. It's Whitney Houston, Blancmange, all on the way right now. It's Prince and Sheena.

part of your Tameside Radio weekend on a Saturday night. The 80s show is here with Cam for a couple of hours. And hey, if you miss it on a Saturday, you can hear it again on Wednesday from 9. Prince Machine Reaster, 1987, You Got the Love. And we'll be checking out Olivia Dean very shortly. A little Whitney Houston coming up too. Just a reminder that being a Monday, Andy's Man Club is back on across the region this evening. If you've never heard about Andy's Man Club before, check out the website, andysmanclub.co.uk. A reminder that you're never alone, no matter how heavy that storm might feel at the moment. Those clubs open every Monday evening between 7 and 9, completely free to attend, with confidential, non-judgmental, peer-to-peer support, and no referrals, and no sign-ups and no pressure. You can just turn up, and you can choose to talk if you like. Maybe you just want to sit there and listen. It's entirely up to you, but company will be there for you. And locally, you're going to be finding sessions at Ashton once again. So Ashton United host that, Ashton United Football Club on Surrey Street. You can also check out the Denton meeting at the Oasis Centre on Tatton Road. Active Medlock on Gardenfold Way in Droylston will be hosting a meeting tonight, and in Stalybridge at Stalybridge Celtic Football Club, of course, at Bower Fold. So the website for the details, andysmanclub.co.uk. Those meetings again this evening, 7 till 9.

Tameside Radio with today's best music and your favourite songs of all time. Man I Need from Olivia Dean. Olivia Dean, by the way, is one of the favourites to potentially be headlining Glastonbury next year. No Glastonbury this year. Harry Styles, 5-4. Olivia Dean, 6-1. The odds on favourite, though, 1-2. Madonna. If you saw the Graham Norton special on Friday night, there was a serious hint in there. So watch this space, as they say. Madonna, Glastonbury next year? Could be.

Lounge, Living on the Ceiling, Whitney's How Will I Know, Tameside Radio. Now, today's round of Statistically Speaking, which we'll play in about 15 minutes' time, all to do with replacement today, shall we say. You can play along for some bonus points a little bit later on. Taking it back to 1977 now. Opening track, as you well know, on the Out of the Blue album from ELO. This is Turn to Stone.

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1: At exactly 2 o'clock now, good afternoon to you. Time for an update with the very latest news headlines. Here's Dave Cronin.
2: Andy Burnham said his plans for a number 10 North will be the nerve centre of a rewired Britain. In his first major speech, the Makerfield MP vowed to reach out to other parties in a fragmented, disjointed Westminster if he becomes Prime Minister. Mr. Burnham spoke in the People's History Museum in Manchester.
3: We need a new determination to raise living standards of every single person in this land. And we must accept that to do that, to fix the economy and the country, we need to change politics and we need to do it now.
2: Meanwhile, Mr. Burnham is facing criticism for refusing to take questions from journalists after his first major speech. The Makerfield MP has kept a low profile and didn't hold a post-speech Q&A. More than a million children in England were referred to mental health services in the year up to March last year. The Children's Commissioner called it a crisis with no straightforward answer as to why it's happening, but has called for a change in the way we address children's mental health well-being. Thousands of fans have packed into Wimbledon Park, hoping to secure tickets for the championships. More than 9,000 people have joined the famous queue, with many camping overnight and others arriving before dawn. During last week's heatwave, the RAC saw their patrols go out to 20% more breakdowns than usual for the time of year. It comes as the UK experienced record-breaking high temperatures for June. RAC spokesperson Harriet Hernando can tell us more.
4: Tyre blowouts have been quite common and they're caused by air expanding in the heat. If your tyres are showing signs of cracking, do get them checked out straight away.
2: And the King and Queen are preparing for a series of engagements as Royal Week gets underway in Scotland. That's the latest from Radio News Hub. I'm Dave Cronin.
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6: And now with the local headlines, I'm Claire Webber. People across Tameside who are currently out of work are being invited to a free support event at Hyde Town Hall this Friday. Running from 10am until 1pm, the Together for Tameside drop-in will offer advice on jobs, volunteering, benefits, housing, finances, digital skills and community activities. The event is open to anyone aged 16 and over who is unemployed, with organisers encouraging residents to drop in and find out what support is available. Oldham Council remains without a political leader nearly 2 months after the local elections, with councillors still unable to agree who should run the authority. Labour, Reform UK and an alliance of smaller parties are all vying for control, but none has enough support to form an administration. The deadlock has prompted warnings that if no agreement is reached, the government could eventually appoint commissioners to oversee the council. Day-to-day services are continuing to operate as normal. Glossop residents are being urged to register their vehicles now if they want to continue using the town's household waste recycling centre. From Monday the 6th of July, only pre-registered Derbyshire vehicles will be allowed through the gates as a new number plate recognition system comes into force. Derbyshire County Council says the data collected will also help inform its decision on the future of the site, which is currently the subject of a public consultation over proposed closure. To find out how to register and for more local news, visit tamesideradio.com.
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1: This afternoon, remaining dry, light cloud, light winds, maybe the odd scattered shower, maybe mid-evening, but should be dry overnight. 21 degrees this afternoon's high, but down to around about 15 or 14 overnight, by the way. Should be a dry start tomorrow morning. By the afternoon, one or two potentially thundery showers on the way for a while, and highs once again at 21.

Tameside Radio. Dua Lipa's Hallucinate, Starlight from the Superman Lovers, and Louis Tomlinson on the way. And it's 12 minutes after 2 already, Monday afternoon, are you? Thank you for joining us, and why not have a go at this for a little bit of fun? We play over the next couple of songs. We call it, statistically speaking, research being carried out all the time. Now, we've discovered, according to a survey, that 43% of people say they really should replace this in their home right now. What do you think that could be? So 43% of people, according to a survey, say they really, really should replace this in their home right now. So clearly something that we think deep down we're keeping too long. What on earth are we talking about? Fancy a guess? 81400 on the text. That's 81400. Just start your message with the word Tameside. Text charged at the standard message rate. And if you would like to drop a WhatsApp, regular number, 07787 350 452. That's 07787 350 452. So according to a survey, 43% of people say they really should replace this in their home right now. Your thoughts would be welcome. You're answering 2 songs time.

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You know I'm

tomorrow morning from 6 o'clock, Paul Harvey in on breakfast. From 10 o'clock, a retro countdown. 1993 today. Always going back to tomorrow. A year of mystery to identify between 10 and 11 for fun. Nina Cherry, Buffalo Stance, at this Tameside Radio. 20 past 2. Cool and the Gang on the way. And the latest from The Script, their new album out in August, by the way. Okay. Let's see how you did very quickly. Your Monday round of the game we call Statistically Speaking. Now, according to a survey, 43% of people say they really, really should be replacing this in their home right now. What on earth could it be? 43% of us, that's quite a few. Some good guesses on this one. Julie suggests it might be the sofa. Catherine's going for the sofa and the chairs. It's not to do with that, no. Nor Alan is it's to do with carpets or flooring. Paul reckons carpets. No, it's not to do with carpets, flooring. What about a bed or a mattress, says Helen. And Wendy's going for a mattress. It's probably true for a lot of people, actually, but sadly not right on this occasion. So, it's not the sofa, chairs, carpets, flooring, mattresses, beds. What about the kitchen, says Nicola. No, it's not the kitchen. Ian in Bury reckons the decor. It's not to do with the decor, specifically. Who else have we got here? Shannon, hello Shannon, she's in Hyde. Is it the shower curtain? It could well be, but it's not right on this occasion. However, you're in the right room. Carol reckons an old bathroom suite. So you got the avocado one there. Not to do with the bathroom suite, you can narrow it down even more because according to a survey, 43% of us say what we should be really replacing now is apparently the toilet seat. Yes. Which I'm not too sure what that says about just under half the nation's toilet seats. What condition are they in exactly?

0: Tameside Radio, Kool and the Gang doing Celebration. Man in the Arena from the script as well. Have a think about one or two records you'd love to hear with Cam this afternoon. Drive time between 3 and 7, of course, and 60 minutes chosen by you from 3 o'clock as well. Your contact details later.
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0: Usual delays at the end of the M67 at the moment. If you're travelling into Mottram, you're looking maybe at around about 15 minutes actually just to get into the centre of Mottram off the motorway there via the Hattersley Island, and it continues to be pretty solid down Mottram Moor as well. Backmoor also affected by queues on the approach. A little bit busy just around Ashworth Lane at the junction of Market Street heading up towards the A57 in Mottram as well. Elsewhere, if you're going to be travelling into Stalybridge, just down the hill from the Wakefield Road junction, we've got a bit of queuing traffic around Stamford Street there down towards the Huddersfield Road lights. Beginning to build out of Ashton on Mossley Road up towards the Queens Road junction. Fairly busy as well if you're going to be travelling around Guybridge and Duckingfield. Shepley Road at the moment seeing queues back to Guide Lane. I know they've got some temporary traffic lights in place just at the bottom of the dip there by the Shepley Industrial Estate. So queuing traffic particularly off Guide Lane at the moment. Fairly busy through the centre of Denton as well, both sides of the A57 there, eastbound and westbound on Manchester Road and Hyde Road. And if you're going to be travelling into Duckingfield from Ashton, it's looking a little bit slow around Cavendish Street. It's heading on towards King Street. But apart from that, the other major routes around the area generally okay, you'll be glad to know. Motorways this side of Manchester fine. A little bit busy on the eastbound M62, just around the Birch Services. It continues to be quite slow into the roadways there, just after Junction 20 at Rochdale. The Simister Island queues at the moment just forming on the anti-clockwise M60, just bending round the slip road there, back onto the main carriageway, and just further around the anti-clockwise M60. Still fairly busy between Swinton and Worsley, that's Junction 15 down to Junction 12. And also on the clockwise, it's beginning to build now around the Trafford Centre. Actually, you've got some queuing traffic just after Junction 9 there, past the Trafford Centre itself, onto the Barton High Level Ridge, and continues to be slow up to 13 at Worsley. Local public transport. Now, we've got a couple of issues on Metrolink this afternoon. A fallen tree on the line at Radcliffe means no service at the moment between Bury and Whitefield. And there's also a points failure at Monsall, we're being told. Some minor delays between East Didsbury and Rochdale Town Centre, but the other routes appear to be okay. Any updates from you, do get in touch. 0330 123 0181 is our travel line. That's 0330 123 0181.
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7: Enzo Maresca has been appointed as the new manager of Manchester City. The Italian signed a 3-year deal and succeeds Pep Guardiola, who stepped down at the end of last season. Brazil and Japan go head-to-head for a place in the last 16 of the World Cup later. Germany are also in action against Paraguay. The tournament is continuing without Scotland, following their early exit at the group stage, which also led to Steve Clarke resigning. SFA Chief Executive Ian Maxwell says the recruitment process starts now.
8: Football's a very, very small world. We opened up this morning to a few messages from people that are interested in the job. I think we're a really attractive job for the right manager. You know, we've got a Euro that we're hosting in 2028 to look forward to. There's been a lot of success over the last few years, and we need to make sure that we appoint someone that can improve on that and continue to drive us forward.
7: And it's day one of Wimbledon, and leading players have called off their media protest. The group of players had said they would limit their media activity to 15 minutes, both pre-tournament and following their matches in the first week.

So then Cam, Megan Trainor, preceded by Queens, I Want to Break Free. It is Tameside Radio, 19 minutes to 3. Cam here so shortly with Drive. What would you like to hear today? Have a think about it. I'll give you the contact details shortly. Of course, I'm a nice person like that. 1974, George McRae, this is Rock Your Baby. And yes, we are. Tameside Radio.

check out the current one from Kylie in a second. Aha, coming up as well. Tameside Radio. It's George McRae, Rock Your Baby. By the way, you've got a little spare time on your hands at the moment, and maybe you'd like to help others and get involved in the community. The Shed, which is based in Tameside, currently looking for volunteers to support a range of roles there, from allotment and woodworking, workshop help, sporting memories, veteran services. 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

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Kylie's Light Up, Tameside Radio. Now, songs chosen by you between 3 and 4. What would you like to hear today? We can. 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And if you want to WhatsApp, 07787 350 452 does the business. Cam.

turns slowly. It's hard to say that I'd rather stay awake when I'm asleep, because my dreams are bursting at the seams.

0: and it hasn't been working for a very long time. In fact, it is broken. And as a result, the country isn't where it should be. It is stuck in a rut.
1: Kemi Badenoch, meanwhile, says the UK faces a summer of chaos while Andy Burnham decides his plans and picks his government. The Tory leader claims the economy is in limbo, urging Burnham to sack Energy Secretary Ed Miliband. She also claimed businesses are terrified of his potential promotion. The government are being told not to put HST plans into actions unless they're absolutely sure they can be delivered. Public spending watchdog the National Audit Office say they cannot repeat the failures of the previous scheme. Last month, the Transport Secretary announced a larger cost estimate and extended timeline for the scheme. The Prince of Wales has shared fond memories of the late Queen, saying she inspired his lifelong love of tea time. William spoke in a video message released by the Queen Elizabeth Memorial.
2: Whilst I had the privilege to know the late Queen better than most, some of my fondest memories of my grandmother are from here in Windsor. I remember many a quiet afternoon having tea with her and my grandfather at the castle, chatting, sharing stories, and seeing how completely at ease she was here, surrounded by family and her much-loved dogs and horses.
1: And actress Dame Penelope Keith, beloved star of The Good Life and To the Manor Born, has died aged 86. Her family say she passed away peacefully at home in Surrey. That's the latest from Radio News Hub. I'm Dave Cronin.
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5: And now with the local headlines, I'm Claire Webber. People across Tameside who are currently out of work are being invited to a free support event at Hyde Town Hall this Friday. Running from 10am until 1pm, the Together for Tameside drop-in will offer advice on jobs, volunteering, benefits, housing, finances, digital skills and community activities. The event is open to anyone aged 16 and over who is unemployed, with organisers encouraging residents to drop in and find out what support is available. Oldham Council remains without a political leader nearly 2 months after the local elections, with councillors still unable to agree who should run the authority. Labour, Reform UK and an alliance of smaller parties are all vying for control, but none has enough support to form an administration. The deadlock has prompted warnings that if no agreement is reached, the government could eventually appoint commissioners to oversee the council. Day-to-day services are continuing to operate as normal. Glossop residents are being urged to register their vehicles now if they want to continue using the town's household waste recycling centre. From Monday the 6th of July, only pre-registered Derbyshire vehicles will be allowed through the gates as a new number plate recognition system comes into force. Derbyshire County Council says the data collected will also help inform its decision on the future of the site, which is currently the subject of a public consultation over proposed closure. To find out how to register and for more local news, visit tamesideradio.com.
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7: Well, good afternoon, everybody. I am looking outside. It's nowhere near as hot as it was last week, and we do seem to be getting cooler. A very overcast for the rest of the day. Temperatures dropping down to around 14 degrees overnight with a small chance of rain going into 9 o'clock today. And then tomorrow, we can expect that rain to reappear. We've got thundery showers and light winds passing all the way through, taking us up to highs of 21 degrees. So it looks like we might be seeing the end of that manic heat wave. And at least we all survived it, eh?
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today's best music, your favourite songs of all time. You are in the studio with Cameron Kennedy. It is your Drive Time show. And a massive thank you to Martin Emrate for the last couple of hours. Now, though, it is just you and me. And if you do hear wind, it's because I've not moved the fan. And it is right towards the microphone as I started speaking then. But it's fine. We will get into your hour and then I will sort it out. So, that being said, first hour, your hour, anything you say goes for the next 60 minutes. All you have to do, get in touch on WhatsApp 077-87-350-452. Let me know what you want to hear. All right, 60 minutes all decided by you. First in, Robbo. Okay, Cam, hope you had a good weekend. Please, can you play Englishman in New York by Sting for all the fans over there? Of course I can, mate. Not a bad one. It's a great little song, this one. Sting and Englishman in New York. I know we'll get some more of your requests. Remember, 07787-350-452. If you do want to hear something. A couple of requests in already, so I'd imagine it might be one of them busy days. So be quick. Try and make sure we're not letting you down, eh? Tennis Eye Radio, it's your Drive Time show. Me, Cameron Kennedy, with you right the way through until 7 o'clock.

0: plenty of them knocking about in there. Englishmen in New York at the moment. There's loads of them over there. Nice one for that, Robbo. We're going to head over to the Service Tech Finance team now, and they want summer breeze. Chase Cam, here's to a more manageable week until the next heat wave. Not a problem. I know we've had our mate Connor request his friend John and the Fratellis. He slept for the first time in a week last night. Do you know what? I think I had the most sound sleep in a week as well.
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2: If you were a ship,
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2: What ship would you be?

for a Telus there, and my friend John for our mate Connor with two N's. Hope you did enjoy that one, buddy. And I'm glad you're sleeping better as well. It is nice now that it's not as hot in here. It is still about 28 degrees, 27 degrees in this studio, but it definitely does beat the 34 degrees that we were dealing with last week. Right, no name to the next request, but it is for Oasis. And I know this is Slide Away then. Live Forever. It's been a long weekend. Maybe.

0: enjoy that one. Before that, No Name requesting Oasis and Live Forever. We're going to get through more of your requests very shortly.
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0: Right now, we are going to check on those roads. So, the M67 going right down to the Mottram Moor. That looks like it's got around 15 minutes of traffic on it at the moment, going right the way down through to the point in traffic lights from there. And the only other thing to really tell you about, we have got traffic building up in the centre of Ashton, going up down towards Stamford Street. Looks like, I mean, realistically, it's only the best part of around 10 minutes, but it just seems heavier than normal. That is going right the way through Stamford Street into the top of Mottram Road. The only other thing, really, is the Cheat Mill Road junction, but even then, when it does load, it tells me it's around 5 minutes, if that. It's not really a great deal of traffic anywhere. However, things can quickly change. If they change near you, feel free to contact our travel team. They'll be available on 0330 123 0181.

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up, out and gone. Very strange request from a no-name to say, hi Cam, what's that new Neo one? Well, I'm assuming you meant that because that's what you got. What are no-names getting texted at the moment? Don't tell me who you are. Let's be friends. Like Derek. Derek controls and he loves to be friends. And he also loves Madonna's Vogue.

magazine, on the cover of a magazine. Grace Kelly, Harlow Jean, picture of a beauty queen. Jean Kelly, Fred Astaire, Ginger Rogers, dance on air. They had style, they had grace. Rita Hayworth gave good faith.

That one is Could You Be Loved? It's Bob Marley and the Wailers on a Tameside Radio. And we are still in your hour. And I'm just sorting out the last few requests. The next one belonging to Angela in Newton, who has requested The Beautiful South and The Prettiest Eyes. Mm-hmm.

0: Prehistoric People South on Tame Tide Radio. And that one bringing to an end your hour. Thank you very much for everyone getting involved. The Stone Roses and Eddie Grant seeing us into the top of the hour. Mary J. Blige, Stevie Nicks coming up. But we've also got the return of Maisie Max at Mystery Sound. So if you want to play along with a brand new sound today, make sure that you keep that number to hand. 07787 350 452, and you'll be able to see if you can get it right.
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1: Andy Burnham is to create a number 10 North if he becomes Prime Minister. The frontrunner for the Labour leadership says Westminster is fragmented and disjointed and will move swathes of the government operation to Manchester. He says it will be the nerve centre of a rewired Britain. In his first major speech, the Makerfield MP says change is long overdue.
2: We need a new determination.

0: to vapes. The tobacco giant, which makes Lucky Strike and Dunhill cigarettes, is shedding 5,500 roles and outsourcing 3,500 more. Manchester City have confirmed Enzo Maresca as their new manager. The former Chelsea boss takes over from Pep Guardiola, who quit the club in May after a decade in charge. The Prince of Wales has shared cherished memories of his grandmother, the late Queen, revealing how she inspired his love of tea time. William has recorded his personal recollections for the digital memorial in honour of Queen Elizabeth II.
1: To this day, she's given me a love of tea time that I never knew I needed. Watching her ride her horses in the Great Park, even well into her later years, showed a side of Granny the world didn't often see. Off duty, relaxed, and utterly at home. These moments with my grandmother are ones I'll always hold dear.
0: And New Zealand have crushed England by 160 runs to win the series. That's the latest from Radio News Hub. I'm David Hall.
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3: And now with the local headlines, I'm Claire Webber. People across Tameside who are currently out of work are being invited to a free support event at Hyde Town Hall this Friday. Running from 10am until 1pm, the Together for Tameside drop-in will offer advice on jobs, volunteering, benefits, housing, finances, digital skills and community activities. The event is open to anyone aged 16 and over who is unemployed, with organisers encouraging residents to drop in and find out what support is available. Oldham Council remains without a political leader nearly 2 months after the local elections, with councillors still unable to agree who should run the authority. Labour, Reform UK and an alliance of smaller parties are all vying for control, but none has enough support to form an administration. The deadlock has prompted warnings that if no agreement is reached, the government could eventually appoint commissioners to oversee the council. Day-to-day services are continuing to operate as normal. Glossop residents are being urged to register their vehicles now if they want to continue using the town's household waste recycling centre. From Monday the 6th of July, only pre-registered Derbyshire vehicles will be allowed through the gates as a new number plate recognition system comes into force. Derbyshire County Council says the data collected will also help inform its decision on the future of the site, which is currently the subject of a public consultation over proposed closure. To find out how to register and for more local news, visit tamesideradio.com.
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0: A heavy spell of rain this evening will move into the northwest with brisk winds. It'll be drier elsewhere with clear spells and a fresh night for many, with a low of 13 degrees Celsius.

0: today's best music, your favourite songs of all time. Right in the studio with Cameron Kennedy is your Drive Time show. Thank you very much for spending your Monday afternoon with me. Been a fun weekend, England on it Saturday. How do we feel that went? Who's overreacting and who's not? I'm one of the ones that's not overreacting. I don't think that was a 100% England performance. I would say that I reckon England have been playing since that Croatia game at about 60%. And they've got another 40% in them. And when they do turn it on, it's going to be exceptional. Will we see it on Wednesday? Who knows? That is the big question. But we are after 4 o'clock now. About 12 minutes past, to be precise. It's almost time for everyone's favourite mate. It is Maisie Mac and her mystery sound.
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0: Look out for it. It's coming up just after 20 past.

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0: Right now, though, here is how we're looking on the roads. The M67 getting down through the Moxham Moor. It's a little bit slow, best part of 15 minutes at the moment. That is in both directions as well, whether you are toing or throwing from the cutting traffic lights in that part of the world. Stamford Street moving into the top of Moxham Road now. That has been pushed back to around 10 minutes of traffic time, and that is bleeding back all the way to Park Parade, which is also seeing its fair little amount of queuing traffic. And we have also got quite a bit of traffic building up towards William Street from Guy Bridge Station. Only about 5 minutes, but it's just never normally there, so it is notable. And coming from the Snipe, moving down past Guy Bridge Theatre in towards Guy Bridge Station, that's got about 10 minutes of traffic on it as well. The rest of Tameside not looking too bad. The M6 there not looking too bad. Neither are our public transport routes from Glossop, but there are about 5 to 10 minute delays on a fair few trains coming out of Staley Bridge train station. So again, just something to be aware of. If anything happens near you that you need to let us know about, contact our travel team. They're available on 0330 123 0181.
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0: And Ancient there on Tameside Radio, the KLF and Tammy Wynette. And that does lead us into 22 minutes past, more or less exactly, and into everyone's favourite mate.
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0: Now, before we even carry on, I've had to have a, let's call it a difficult conversation with Miss Becca, who works with me here at the Tameside Radio content team. And Maisie is her daughter. And Maisie is going into high school this summer. And we have a sneaky feeling that Maisie might be getting a little bit too cool for Maisie Max Mystery Sound. Meaning that we might have to start winding it down and bringing it to an end. But that all lives and dies on little Miss Maisie Max's shoulders. I'm sure she'll let us know. But there may be a chance that we may be saying goodbye to this game in the not-so-distant future. But do we have a substitute? Maybe we do. Maybe there's something in the works. Who knows? Right, that being said, let's enjoy the game while we can. I'm going to play you the mystery sound a few times. All you have to do is guess what it is. Get in touch on WhatsApp, 07787-350-452, the number that you need. Let's give it a go, shall we?
1: Can you guess what it is?
0: Can you guess what it is? Nice and quiet in the studio. This is Maisie Max Mystery Sound. What is that? I think that's relatively easy. I think I'm throwing you a softball here. All right, 07787-350-452. That is all you are getting. In fact, you get it one more time. Let me know what you think it could possibly be. Get in touch on WhatsApp. You have got just under 4 minutes because we're going to have some Believe by Share, and then it is up to you, right? Let me know what you think that noise is. Number one more time, 07787-350-452. That's where we're up to, all right? You're going through Share and Believe, and then we will be getting into your guesses. A classic bit of Share as well.

0: Share and Believe there on Tame Tai Radio. Breaking up Maisie Mac's mystery sound very, very well. Let's remind you of what that sound was. I did say it was a softball. So getting into the guesses. Connor with two N's. Robbo, Sal and Ed in Reddish. One no-namer, Julian Duckingfield. You've all said exactly the same thing of, is it a firework being set off? A firework. Maisie, is it a firework?
1: That's correct. I can tell you put all your effort into that one.
0: Honestly, don't say I don't make it easy for you sometimes, eh? We-

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4: Andy Burnham is planning to create a number 10 North if he becomes Prime Minister. The front runner for the Labour leadership says Westminster is fragmented and disjointed and will move swathes of the government operation to Manchester. Five people have been killed following a shooting in northern Germany. It happened at a youth centre in Stade. One in 10 children in England have been referred to mental health services in the past year. More than a million cite anxiety as the main reason. And Manchester City have confirmed Enzo Maresca as their new manager.

Jennifer Hudson. Spotlight on Tameside Radio. We are playing today's best music, and it is your favourite songs of all time, and it's almost the end of your Monday if you have been at work. 20 more minutes, you're over that dreaded Monday back. If you all had a busy weekend, then fair enough. Some of you might not have done. Just enjoyed the sun for what it was worth. I've been trying to brown off my... Right, at the tour, I got a really, really patchy, terrible sunburn, right? I had my Apple Watch on, but then I also had long sleeves rolled up that sort of came down about midway down my forearm when they folded over. And I've burned like from the middle of my forearm to where my Apple Watch was, and then my hand. Well, because my hand had the microphone and the tablet in it, I've got like a three-coloured tan on my arm. And it's just horrid. It's just shocking. So I spent the weekend, whenever I could, outside, like, yeah, let's try and get this fixed. It was just mad. It really was. But I'm also back in my gym phase now. Been doing PT on a Tuesday for about a year and a half now. So I've shed, like, the excess fat that you could shed with once a week. But now I'm realising I have to go more than once a week in order to make myself feel like the best version of me. And, well, that's what I'm doing. Back at the gym after here today before my rehearsal for Guys and Dolls. Doing me incline walking. Good hour going uphill. And the Brazil match is on at 6. So I'll be able to watch that, get to the gym. You know what I mean? It's all worked out rather well for the Monday. Let me tell you that much. Right, Olivia Rodrigo, Drop Dead. Robbie Neville with Celavi on Tameside Radio. Loads more to chat about. So make sure you're sticking around.

0: That'll be Sailor V, Robbie Neville. On Tameside Radio. 10 to 5 now. Yes, and ABC are on the way. Right after a quick break.
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1: Andy Burnham is to expand his office to Manchester if he becomes Prime Minister. The Makerfield MP has given his first major speech as he heads towards winning the Labour leadership race and becoming PM.
2: Westminster hasn't been working for people, and it hasn't been working for a very long time. In fact, it is broken. And as a result, the country isn't where it should be. It is stuck in a rut. And clearly we can't go on like this.
1: Conservative leader Kemi Badenoch says Burnham needs to put an end to what she calls a summer of chaos.
3: Mr. Burnham is clearly desperate to be in charge. But Prime Minister is not a ceremonial position. He doesn't have a plan beyond telling mayors to go and sort it out. This is not good enough.
1: Former Conservative MP Craig Williams has pleaded guilty to cheating at gambling by placing bets on the date of the 2024 general election. The 41-year-old was an aide to the then Prime Minister Rishi Sunak before the election was called. The US Supreme Court has rejected Donald Trump's appeal in the E. Jean Carroll sexual abuse case. The president

0: invest in them is part of this strategy, then it's going to benefit their whole life ahead.
1: An actress, Penelope Keith, famed for her roles in the sitcoms The Good Life and To the Manor Born, has died at the age of 86. She'd been suffering from cancer. That's the latest from Radio News Hub. I'm David Hall.
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4: And now with the local headlines, I'm Claire Webber. People across Tameside who are currently out of work are being invited to a free support event at Hyde Town Hall this Friday. Running from 10am until 1pm, the Together for Tameside drop-in will offer advice on jobs, volunteering, benefits, housing, finances, digital skills and community activities. The event is open to anyone aged 16 and over who is unemployed, with organisers encouraging residents to drop in and find out what support is available. Oldham Council remains without a political leader nearly 2 months after the local elections, with councillors still unable to agree who should run the authority. Labour, Reform UK and an alliance of smaller parties are all vying for control, but none has enough support to form an administration. The deadlock has prompted warnings that if no agreement is reached, the government could eventually appoint commissioners to oversee the council. Day-to-day services are continuing to operate as normal. Glossop residents are being urged to register their vehicles now if they want to continue using the town's household waste recycling centre. From Monday the 6th of July, only pre-registered Derbyshire vehicles will be allowed through the gates as a new number plate recognition system comes into force. Derbyshire County Council says the data collected will also help inform its decision on the future of the site, which is currently the subject of a public consultation over proposed closure. To find out how to register and for more local news, visit tamesideradio.com.
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1: A heavy spell of rain this evening will move into the northwest with brisk winds. It'll be drier elsewhere with clear spells and a fresh night for many, with a low of 13 degrees Celsius.
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0: Today's best music, your favourite songs of all time. You are in the studio with Cameron Kennedy. It is your Drive Time Show with you for a couple more hours yet till Laura Beth takes over with the Laura Beth Show. Now, that being said, it's been a cracking start to this year's World Cup, hasn't it? And I think it's only fair that we bring in our sports reporter Lou to talk about it as well, because we don't bring him on that much anymore, do we? So I'm always on your show, aren't I? But you're never much on this one anymore.
1: Yeah, nice to return the favour, finally. Welcome.
0: So obviously, World Cup. It's been interesting, hasn't it?
1: Yeah, it's been good. It's been a bit long-winded, hasn't it, with the 48 teams, but now we're finally into the knockout rounds. Finally getting real now. Buzzing for it. Great game in a few minutes, really.
0: Yeah, literally in 45 minutes, we've got the Brazil game, haven't we?
1: Brazil taking on Japan.
0: Yeah.
1: I mean, I think, we've said it, haven't we, both, that we think there's going to be a... Well, we say shock, but I think...
0: Listen, man, Japan are good. Japan have been
1: I don't actually know if Japan winning is a shock, because Brazil have been a bit indifferent, really.
0: Yeah.
1: Japan look like the team to beat. I don't want to say dark horses, because doing all that ends. But, I think they might do him tonight. Early shock in terms of one of the big names going out.
0: Sort of sets a precedent, doesn't it, as well, for other teams maybe going out. Anyone caught your eye other than Japan in this tournament so far?
1: In terms of the big boys or just...
0: Just in general.
1: In general. I think they had a tough start, but Ecuador looked very strong against Germany.
0: Yeah.
1: And I think... A lot of people are sort of looking ahead to that game against Mexico if England are to get through their game against DR Congo. But I don't think it's a guarantee that Mexico even get through that. I think Ecuador, there's been a lot of talk about the altitude. Mexico will be accustomed to that. But I think Ecuador will be even more so accustomed to that, because I think their capital city is even higher than most places in Mexico.
0: Is.
1: So, I mean, they'll be accustomed to it. And yeah, they've got... decent backline, as we've mentioned. So if they can get a couple of goals, then I can see them maybe making a few
0: yeah.
1: shocks.
0: Well, what we did say, didn't we, that this week we're gonna on Sports Talk on Friday night, we're gonna revisit our predictions for that we did at the start of the tournament. Now, I'm not even overly sure what I said in those predictions.
1: Yeah, I can't remember, to be honest.
0: I feel very scared.
1: I'm very scared that I might have said Turkey as a dark horse. But I don't know if I did. I think I said Netherlands in the end, but I was toying with the idea. I definitely had Norway up there, and they're doing all right. So
0: either way, it might not be for good listening. It might be a tough night for us.
1: We'll have to wait and see.
0: But that's a look forward to. It's a look forward to anyway for Friday for us, like for the World Cup. But. Listen, Lou, I won't keep you because you have to get home for the game, won't you? For the Brazil game.
1: Yeah, big game. Yeah.
0: And we have been predicting every single game of the World Cup so far, and today is no different. So just before the Brazil game kicks off, make sure you head over to Tameside Radio's Facebook page to see what me and Lou have to say about the coming fixtures of tonight/tomorrow morning.

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Today's Best Music King, your favourite songs of all time. Do you just have a chat with Lewis Connell? And he was telling us about his thoughts on this year's World Cup. I've loved it, and we still got a long way to go. Come on, the England. That's what I have to say. Everyone's getting very, very carried away with the fact that they've not absolutely blown everyone out of the water, and that's the only way you can win a tournament. It's not. I promise you it's not. But regardless, should be fine, all right? Ariana Grande now. Hate That I Made You Love Me. It's 103.6 FM.

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0: So I'm looking around and it seems to me that the busiest areas are Hyde and Duckingfield, also a bit of Ashton as well. So right the way past the Crown Point Shopping Centre, there is best part of 10 minutes traffic going all the way down towards the crossroads and further down towards Horton Green. The M67 on the Denson Island as well, that's going to set you back the best part of 25 minutes at the moment. Very, very slow to get on there. And then in Duckingfield, we do see Cheetah Mill Road moving down Ashton Road towards Hyde. That has got, again, 15 minutes of congestion on it at absolute minimum. Stamford Street going through Ashton into the top of Moxham Road as well. 15 minute travel time before you can get away to where you are heading. Of course, the Moxham Moor sitting at the best part of 12 minutes traffic for now. The rest of the same side moving relatively well.
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5: Andy Burnham will move power to the north if he becomes Prime Minister. He says Westminster is broken and he'll move swathes of the government machine to Manchester. Former Conservative MP Craig Williams has pleaded guilty to cheating at gambling. The 41-year-old placed bets on the date of the 2024 general election when he was an aide to the then Prime Minister, Rishi Sunak. More than a million children in England have been referred to mental health services in the past year, with the majority seeking help for anxiety. And tributes are being paid to actress Penelope Keith, who's died aged 86.
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7: Enzo Maresca has been appointed as the new manager of Manchester City. The Italian signed a 3-year deal and succeeds Pep Guardiola, who stepped down at the end of last season. Brazil and Japan go head-to-head for a place in the last 16 at the World Cup later. Germany are also in action against Paraguay. Well, the tournament is continuing without Scotland following their early exit at the group stage, which has also led to Steve Clarke resigning. SFA Chief Executive Ian Maxwell says the recruitment process starts now.
8: Football is a very, very small world. Waking up this morning to a few messages from people that are interested in the job. I think we're a really attractive job for the right manager. You know, we've got a Euro that we're hosting in 2028 to look forward to. There's been a lot of success over the last few years and we need to make sure that we appoint someone that can improve on that.
7: England have lost the test series against New Zealand. The tourists won by 160 runs at Trent Bridge to take the series 2-1. And on day one of Wimbledon, leading players have called off their media protests over a prize money row.
1: Stronger together.
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brand new from Harry Styles there, Dance No More on Tameside Radio. Today's best music and your favourite songs of all time. God, look at the time already. We're at 22. This day just zips by. Every single week, Monday, drive time shows always seem to fly by. But, of course, you've all had a long day at work doing whatever it is you are doing. So thank you for spending your afternoon with me. I'll repay you with the best tunes I possibly can. Yaz and the Plastic Population with The Only Way He's Up on the other side of Bobby Brown. Bit of My Prerogative.

0: We're all back to normal on the Rock Zone this week. There'll be new music from Blacklist Union, Preston Bird, The 69 Eyes, Lady Volcano, Striper, and many more. The featured album is Atomic Spies by Masquerade. I'll play two songs from that. And the A to Z of Rock returns, looking at songs beginning with the letter R. So join me, Alan Ovington, for the Rock Zone, Wednesday night at 7 here on Tameside Radio.
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1: Andy Burnham is to create a number 10 North if he becomes Prime Minister. The frontrunner for the Labour leadership says Westminster is fragmented and disjointed and will move swathes of the government machine to Manchester. He says it will be the nerve centre of a rewired Britain. In his first major speech, the Makerfield MP says change is long overdue.
2: We need a new determination to raise living standards of every single person in this land. And we must accept that to do that, to fix the economy and the country, we need to change politics and we need to do it now.
1: Mr. Burnham came under fire, though, after refusing to answer journalists' questions at the end of his speech. Next, six people have now been confirmed dead after a shooting at a youth welfare centre in northern Germany. The suspected shooter has been arrested in Stade, just west of Hamburg. Police say a motive is not immediately clear. The number of children being referred to mental health services in England is on the up. More than a million, double the number in 2018, are seeking help with anxiety being the main reason. The Prince of Wales has spoken of the cherished moments he shared with his grandmother, the late Queen. William has recorded his personal recollections for the digital memorial in honour of Elizabeth II.
3: To this day, she's given me a love of tea time that I never knew I needed. Watching her ride her horses in the Great Park, even well into her later years, showed a side of Granny the world didn't often see. Off duty, relaxed, and utterly at home. These moments with my grandmother are ones I'll always hold dear.
1: Tennis and British number one Cameron Norrie is out of Wimbledon. He lost to Michael Zheng, who's currently ranked

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1: And now with the local headlines, I'm Claire Webber. People across Tameside who are currently out of work are being invited to a free support event at Hyde Town Hall this Friday. Running from 10am until 1pm, the Together for Tameside drop-in will offer advice on jobs, volunteering, benefits, housing, finances, digital skills and community activities. The event is open to anyone aged 16 and over who is unemployed, with organisers encouraging residents to drop in and find out what support is available. Oldham Council remains without a political leader nearly 2 months after the local elections, with councillors still unable to agree who should run the authority. Labour, Reform UK and an alliance of smaller parties are all vying for control, but none has enough support to form an administration. The deadlock has prompted warnings that if no agreement is reached, the government could eventually appoint commissioners to oversee the council. Day-to-day services are continuing to operate as normal. Glossop residents are being urged to register their vehicles now if they want to continue using the town's household waste recycling centre. From Monday the 6th of July, only pre-registered Derbyshire vehicles will be allowed through the gates as a new number plate recognition system comes into force. Derbyshire County Council says the data collected will also help inform its decision on the future of the site, which is currently the subject of a public consultation over proposed closure. To find out how to register and for more local news, visit tamesideradio.com.
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3: A mainly dry and clear night for most. Heavy spells of rain will move into the northwest with brisk winds. It's still warm though, with a low of 13 degrees Celsius.
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today's best music, your favourite songs of all time. You are in the studio with Cameron Kennedy. It is your Drive Time show. I am with you for one more hour until Laura Beth does take over with a Laura Beth show. A couple of hours, great tunes, great chats, some great indie anthems, some live music as well. Make sure you are tuning into that one. Before we do get there, though, we'll keep the energy as high as we can. The Pasadena's on the way. Sienna Spyro, Alexis Jordan, Johnny H. Jazz, Turn Back the Clock, right after this one from Bruno Mars. It is a bit of I Just Might. A real upbeat one to round off your Monday Drive Time show. Enjoy.

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0: turn back that clock. Wonderful stuff. Johnny H. Jazz on Tameside Radio. Right, we're going to go into Alexis Jordan now. Happiness and then Material Lover. Still doing very well in the charts for Sienna Spyro. And then we will be getting towards the headline updates, I think.
1: We are...

That one is material over at Sienna Spyro on Tameside Radio, playing today's best music and your favourite songs of all time. So, we do have the headline updates for you, and we've also got the business updates. Coldplay, Every Teardrop a Waterfall. We've got Olivia Dean and Nice to Each Other. The latest from the Rolling Stones too, all lined up before Laurie Beth does take over. But before we do get there, we'll go over to the Pasadenas, and they've got the tribute for us.

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5: Andy Burnham is to shift power to the north if he becomes Prime Minister. Parts of the government machine will relocate to Manchester, which he says will be the nerve centre of a rewired Britain. Six people have now been confirmed dead after a shooting at a youth welfare centre in northern Germany. The number of children being referred to mental health services in England is on the up. More than a million are seeking help, mainly for anxiety. Tennis and British number one Cameron Norrie is out of Wimbledon after losing to Michael Zhang.
4: Tameside Radio Business News.
6: British American Tobacco is cutting 9,000 jobs as part of a major cost-saving overhaul. The maker of Dunhill and Lucky Strike will axe 5,500 roles and outsource another 3,500, aiming to save £600 million a year by 2028. BAT says the restructuring is already underway and will be completed by year-end, with the company promising support for affected staff. Shares in Tortilla will be temporarily suspended after the chain delayed its annual results again amid an accounting review. The company recently admitted it overstated last year's profits by up to £2.5 million due to issues in its French business. And BT and US mobile giant Verizon are merging their international businesses in a deal creating a joint venture with around £3 billion in annual sales. Verizon will make a £473 million equalisation payment to BT, with both companies becoming equal shareholders in the new venture.
4: We are Hyde.

lives to each other. It's Olivia Dean on Tameside Radio, today's best music and your favourite songs of all time. Looking to wind up our drive time show for Monday very, very shortly. But obviously, I'll leave you with as many tunes as I possibly can. That's normally the rule we make, isn't it? Including this one, the Rolling Stones' brand new track of In the Stars. And then a classic from Will Smith, of all people, and Men in Black on the other side. We'll see what time's looking like then.

in closing. I know we might seem imposing, but trust me, if we ever show in your section, believe me, it's for your own protection. Cause we see things that you need not see, and we be places that you need not be. So go with your life, forget the Roswell crap, show love to the black suit, cause that's the men in, that's

0: Men in Black there, Will Smith on Tameside Radio. And that is all the time we have got together for today. Thank you very much for spending your evening with me. I'll be back same time, same place tomorrow, bringing you yet another Drive Time show. But until then, enjoy.
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1: Andy Burnham is to expand his office to Manchester if he becomes Prime Minister. The Makerfield MP has given his first major speech as he heads towards winning the Labour leadership race and becoming PM.
2: Westminster hasn't been working for people, and it hasn't been working for a very long time. In fact, it is broken. And as a result, the country isn't where it should be. It is stuck in a rut. And clearly we can't go on like this.
1: Resident doctors in England are to bring an end to 3 years of industrial action. They've accepted an offer from the Department of Health on pay and working conditions. The deal includes more training jobs, faster pay progression, and a plan to cover out-of-pocket expenses. One in ten children in England have been referred to mental health services in the past year. That equates to more than a million children, double the number in 2018. Here's the Children's Commissioner, Dame Rachel D'Souza.
3: We actually need to prioritise children in that mental health strategy. If we sort out this generation and help them get back on track and invest in them as part of this strategy, then it's going to benefit their whole life ahead.
1: A teenager who idolised serial killers and threatened to bomb his college has been jailed. 18-year-old Jagger Strang from Stafford has been sentenced to almost 4 years. Mr Justice Wall says the teen was deeply disturbed.
4: You wrote a manifesto in which you said that you planned to do something big, something violent, maybe serial killing, maybe a rampage. You had also written that you wanted to be like the serial killers in whom you were expressing a deep interest.
1: And sitcom legend Dame Penelope Keith, famed for her roles as Margot Ledbetter in The Good Life and Audrey Forbes Hamilton in To the Manor Born, has died at the age of 86. She'd been suffering from cancer. That's the latest from Radio News Hub. I'm David Hall.
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0: The Killers and Human on Tameside Radio. Thank you to Cameron Kennedy for another great drive time show. But of course, it's just after 7 o'clock, which means we're doing a little bit of this. Yes, we're bringing you 2 hours of indie Manchester rock and punk tunes. We've also got the live lounge, as we do absolutely every single week. And we are live this time, I promise you. We weren't last week. We did pre-record for like the first time ever. So we are back. We are live in the studio. But this week's live lounge guests are the absolutely brilliant Letters He Left. They're going to absolutely blow your mind. They were doing a bit of a rehearsal for us before. And I'm telling you, you're in for a treat. It's going to be massive. This week's 60-second profile is...
1: Sentient Robot.
0: Yeah, the absolute legends that are. They've just released a new single, so we are going to be giving that a first-time spin on here. It's going to be really exciting. Their last single was brilliant as well, and we did give that a spin too, but, you know, they just keep getting better and better, so you're going to look forward to that, and you're going to look forward to the interview as well, because it's top-notch. As I said before, we are live, we are interactive. We weren't last week, but we're back again on top form. So you can get in touch on all the usual socials, or instead...
1: You can send us that text this week at 81400, but do make sure you start your message with the word Tameside, or if you do prefer, you can WhatsApp us on 07787 350 452.
0: Give us that WhatsApp one more time, Letitia.
1: Of course, 07787 350 452.
0: Thank you very much. Yeah, do get in touch. I know that some of you will have been dying to speak to us for a week because we've had a week off, so if you want to get your messages in, do, but make sure they're all praising Letters He Left, because I promise you they're sounding absolutely fantastic. Up next, it's The Verve and History.

0: Billy Idol and Hot in the City. And it is time for Laura's Live Lounge. But just before that, we have had two texts in. One from Elaine in Denton, who is asking for a request, which is Secret Affair and My World, which will play just a little while after the Live Lounge. But there's also been a message in from somebody who hasn't put their name, but judging by the picture, I'm fairly sure this is Tom Smith, who we had in a few weeks ago, saying big up letters he left, love from the Carbon Studio. So... nice. There you go. You're already getting some love on the messages. Anyway, you've just heard them. I've not even introduced them yet, but you have heard them. We have got Letters He Left on the Live Lounge. How are you doing, guys?
1: Yeah, good.
2: Yeah.
1: Happy to be here.
2: Very happy.
0: It's really great to have you here. So, Scott, we've been on the radio a couple of times before, haven't we?
2: Yeah, on BBC Manchester, I think.
0: Yeah. Oh, gosh, that was a while ago, wasn't it?
2: Yeah. Well, yeah, I'll do that again this week, but... I know we've done quite a few radio things together over the years, I think.
0: We have. It seems to be that we reconvene every few years just to make sure that the radio world's okay. and today is the day once again. But yeah, thank you so much for coming in. It's been absolutely, it's been a bit of a wait, but it's been absolutely incredible that you said yes and that you're finally here. So we'll get into talking about the band. But before that, the first track that we've got today is Silhouette. Tell us a little bit about that.
2: Yeah, so, well, it's obviously a new song for us. Just sometimes I struggle with what our songs are actually about, and I decided to AI and see what the lyrics are about. And, you know, I kind of write songs, we improvise together, and it's like things come out, and this seems to be about letting go of someone who... is almost casting a shadow on you still, even though... you're not in that relationship. So it could be about an actual relationship, or it could be about work, it could be about anything like that. So it's about letting go of the past, I think.
1: Yeah, it was my first attempt at writing a country song.
2: Yeah. Which we're trying to steer away from, actually. Yeah, keep writing country songs and going, that's a bit too cheesy.
1: No, what happens is I do everything stream of consciousness, a little idea comes, I'll send it to the guys, and this one, they're like, oh, that's a bit different. Why don't we do something with that? And then when we got in the studio, it was like, it actually worked really quickly.
2: It reminds me of a Fleetwood Mac song.
1: Great.
2: So, there you go. You know, you can't knock that, can you?
1: No.
0: you can't knock that.
1: Lindsay Buckingham. Can't knock the map.
0: So without further ado, we'll let people take their own interpretation from it and see if they agree that it sounds like a Fleetwood Mac song. So for the first time today on Laura's Live Lounge, it is Letters He Left with Silhouette.

0: Letters He Left and Silhouette on Tameside Radio, sounding absolutely incredible. We got a little preview before, and I promised you, didn't I, that it sounded good, and I was right. I was absolutely right. Proper, like, goosebump moment, that one. And, yeah, the more you sort of read into the lyrics, the more you kind of start taking from it. We don't need AI. We just need our feelings.
1: Yeah, yeah.
0: That's my opinion.
1: That's the way we should do it, really, shouldn't we? Trust your feelings.
2: Yeah, open to interpretation. If that's what it's about for you, that's what it's about for you.
0: Exactly. Nobody's wrong in this situation. Yeah. So let's go back to the beginning. How did you form as a band?
1: So, you might... No, you certainly played our songs. We were in a band together called Fiasco Jam, which was a band which formed off the breakup of another band called Frunk Harbour, which we was in for quite a long time. And that band released a few songs, and we had an album ready to go. And unfortunately, bands being people, there was a bit of a breakup on the eve of releasing the album, so which was crazy. We'd just done a pretty good gig in Manchester and everything was going well, but unfortunately there was a bit of a separation in what we wanted to do and how we wanted to go about things, and so unfortunately that band broke up, and me and Andy and Nutt said, we don't, you know, we still want to continue writing together and recording, so we came up with Letters He Left after me and you had a conversation.
2: The day it all happened, we had a chat about it, and I said, I've just done an idea, and this is where I want to go, and that ended up being rehearsed, recorded, and released within a month.
1: Yeah, it was crazy because we'd waited maybe 6 months longer recording an album. And then, maybe even a year, actually.
2: It was nearing a year.
1: Yeah, and then it was like we had a song out in a month with a new band. And so we kind of proved to ourselves that we could do it. And we've had to learn the recording process because people we've worked with in the past, they had all the sort of skills on that. And we, you know, Andy knows quite a lot about
2: the
1: recording.
2: Loads of engineering stuff, but then when it gets to the mixing and mastering, I was a bit like, wow, we need to learn that. And a mate of ours who'd done a music video for Fiasco Jam had said, what are you doing now? And I said, well, we need a bass player or a guitarist. And he said, well, I can do both. And I said, well, I can do both. So Yusuf joined us.
1: Yeah.
2: And that's been that.
1: Yeah, so we got Yusuf in. He was a friend to us anyway. We, like I said, he'd done videos with us. But we instantly loved him. It was like, he's a top bloke, I'd work with him. And yeah, he came in and we kept Nutt, the drummer, Jason Nutt Coverdale, on drums, and started writing together as a four piece. And we said, we'll keep it at four, I think.
2: Yeah.
1: And we might go down the road of using backing tracks if we want to make it a bit bigger live, rather than having six people on a stage. You know, and some of the stages aren't fit for
2: but four people. We've invited people in. Isabel from Sincere did backing vocals on our first single, which was Ace. We had the Atherton Brass Band come down, do
1: and
2: their bit.
1: Harriet on violin.
2: Yeah.
1: So we know loads of musicians. We've been about a bit, as you know. So we're getting people we know to play on it, and it'll continue, I think, and that's the way we're going. So we've got song ideas and we might go, oh, that needs a bit of trumpet, or that needs some
2: banjo,
1: weird,
2: is the next one,
1: weird instrument. Yeah, we've got banjo on the next lot of songs, which you're gonna play though, aren't you, unless we get
2: no we've already started recording that, so that's pretty much done. And we've had bouzouki. Yusuf played bouzouki on a track we did, like a live version. That was different. So
1: yeah,
2: I played cello on a song as well.
1: Yeah, and do you remember that thing you did? So we've got this little instrument thing. It turns a guitar into a violin, basically. It's like a mini bow for guitars, and we put that on a song, and it actually, because we weren't expecting that to come out very well, but
2: we're just learning how to layer stuff up, and we did a bit of cello, we did a bit of that, and we did a bit of this, and out it came.
0: One thing I've noticed about you, Scott, so I know from Carbon days that I came to see you with a full orchestra. You always seem to want to get these other instruments in. You're never going to be one of them that's like a guitar, bass and drums, I don't think.
1: No, you know, there's so many bands that do that better, I think. So it's like, how can you stand out? What can you do different? And that's why I love working with Andy as well, because he'll try anything. It's like, oh yeah, that'll sound good. I might cook that, you know, frying pan over there, and you know, it's that kind of experimentation. And yeah, I think if you're going to do it, aim big, you know. And that's why we've always got other people involved to sort of make the sound bigger.
2: Yeah, but, I think on the recordings we've done so far, I think we played 27 instruments between us. So. Oh.
0: Just the 27?
2: Yeah, just...
0: Not a 28th, no.
2: I'm waiting for my sousaphone licence.
1: What's that? I don't even know what half instruments are.
0: No, I didn't even know you could get, like, a bow to make a guitar into a cello. Yeah, this has totally turned my world upside down today. Now, you have been in a few bands, and one thing about being in a few bands is you've must have come up with a few band names. So, Let Us He Left, what does it mean?
1: It was, again, this was that initial conversation of, are we carrying on? I said, oh, God, the idea of coming up with a new band name, new logo and all that. I said, oh, and it doesn't matter. It doesn't matter what we're called. And he's like saying, and he said, look, the names are rubbish anyway. He said, Oasis, Blur, Bob Dylan. And so I said, interesting you mentioned Bob Dylan, because did you know Mark Bolan, who's the lead singer of T-Rex? I don't know if you know that, but his name was taken from Bob Dylan. So Bolan was Bob Dylan.
0: Oh, I didn't know that.
1: Right, so that Bolan wasn't his real name, so that's where it came from. So maybe we could use the letters he left, which was BDY. And then I went searching, I thought, BDY, Bodde, that sounds like a cool band name, Bodde. And there's about 400 bodies and BDYs on so Andy then read my message as the letters he left, and he went, I actually quite like that, letters he left.
2: Yeah.
1: And
2: because it's open, again, about being open to interpretation. And if you actually look at it, people have said, the letter she left, what's that about?
1: Yeah.
2: So if you don't space it right, it's letter she left, or if you space it differently, letters he left. So again, it's open to whatever people, so and again, it's that idea of...
1: We wanted to be a gender-neutral band name, didn't we?
2: Well... I don't know, did
1: so
2: we?
1: We're letters she left or letters he left, and you can choose what we are. We probably need to do more marketing though and release.
2: Just put two sets of t-shirts out, and whichever one sells best is what we actually go with.
0: Yeah. That's it, yeah, that's a great idea. You know when people do that thing where they kind of like put cigarette butts in the one that they prefer and stuff like that? You could go down that route, just, you know, get people voting for it. I like that idea.
1: Maybe start a campaign now.
2: Discarded vape bottles now, though, wouldn't it?
0: That Bob Dylan, Mark Bolan fact that you've just told me. So I do a bit in a minute called Trivia Behind the Tunes, where I say a fact about music. So I think in about a year's time, when people have forgot that this was mentioned, I'm going to bring that out as one of my facts, and then everyone will be really impressed. So thank you for that. You're helping inform the show, as well as coming on and doing great
1: check
0: music.
1: It's true first.
2: It could just be a complete invention of his mind. We don't know this.
0: Do you know what? I don't care. It's a trivia behind the tunes, not definitely 100% facts behind the tunes, but I do try and make them real as much as possible. So this next track that we've got is Running Home. Tell us about that one.
1: Yeah, so this was the first song Andy sort of played to me, and I instantly came up with the melody, really, didn't I? I was like,
2: yeah.
1: We were like, this is really poppy and catchy, let's just record it. And then this is where we went, let's make it big and invite loads of people. So we've got Isabel from a band we knew or know called Sincere, who were from Middleton. And great vocalists.
2: Neil and Ben doing horns.
1: Yeah.
2: You're absolutely ace.
1: And like I said, Harriet, who was in from Carbon on violin. So we got a few people in to sort of make it big. And we were really impressed with what we could do as a three-piece. It was the first time the three of us, well, sorry, Yusuf was in the band at that point, the four of us had been in the studio and done the recording ourselves rather than paying and, you know, paying for somebody else. So we sent it to
2: Andy Pimblot.
1: Andy Pimblot.
2: Who's in a band called All Out of Bubblegum, who were doing pretty good at the minute.
1: And we said, we'll get him to mix it, because we don't know what we're doing. And we were like, wow, this is a cheaper way of recording. We'll record it, he can mix it.
2: Yeah.
1: Happy days.
2: And then we needed a video for it, and we got my crazy daughter Maggie to run around and do lunatic things.
1: In a park.
2: Yeah, in a park, and that was pretty homegrown. And I think that's where we're sort of at our best, is keeping it to us.
1: Yeah.
0: And that's the best way, isn't it? Because then it represents everything that you are. So for the second time today on Tameside Radio, it's Let Us He Left and Running Home.

0: to see left and running home. And I believe that there was more vocals on that.
1: Yeah, there was. I omitted my own 17-year-old daughter, Ella, who sang at the end of that. She'll smash my face in for not saying
2: it. Oh, it's so funny.
1: She came to the studio. She came where we did Fiasco Jam sessions. She loved being around the studio. And I said, do you want to sing on it? And she was like, oh, no. And she went, oh, well, go on then. And she, yeah, the entire end was like about 12 of us singing in the end, wasn't it?
2: Yeah. But I thought you'd better mention your daughter.
1: Oh, go on, why don't you give me a dead leg later?
0: Yeah, yeah. If it's any consolation, she was my favourite bit in it. So.
2: Yeah, she's my favourite bit.
0: Now, obviously, even though you've not been together too long as Let Us He Left, you have been releasing and you've got loads of stuff coming out. So talk us through what you've brought out so far and what you're planning to bring out.
1: So the first one is what we've just heard, and that was the one that we did in a month from start to finish. And then we went back into our studio and we did Silhouette that you've heard, and there's two more. We released Hang On To Hope about a month ago.
3: Yeah.
1: And that's been really well received. And there is another one called Everything Spins, which is quite an epic. It's quite long and there's a lot of chops and changes in it and big guitar solos and stuff, which as a bass player, I'm normally a bass player, so to do lots of guitar work has been a bit intimidating. Trying to remember it all is the issue. Not doing it, trying to remember it.
0: Them two extra strings make the difference, don't they?
1: Depends how well you play bass.
2: He's very modest, so when he joined Fiasco Jal, he was the bass player, and he's an amazing bass player. And then he'd send these demos through, and I'm like, who's that on guitar? And he's like, me. I was like, oh my God, you're amazing on guitar. So when we continued, it was like, it'll be easier for us to find a bass player than a guitarist of your ability, I think. So, I mean, him and Yusuf both can play, so they can swap if he gets bored and wants to go back to playing bass. But he's a better guitarist than he realises, and that's why we've managed to rope him in, playing lead guitar on Let Us He Left.
1: Yeah, and then we've got another three ready to go. And I think what we're going to do, we said we were going to release everything as singles, but because these were done in a batch and they've got a very definite feel, they're not as, I like to think the ones we've done so far are quite modern indie, but I don't know whether we just hit like a patch of vintage ice or something, because like they're all quite 50s, 60s themed. Like there's one where there's a Rickenbacker 12 string and it's all very Beatles-esque and stuff. And then there's one that's really 1950s, which I'm really looking forward to doing, that one's yours.
2: I don't even. Do you reckon it's 1950s?
1: I do. Yeah, I want to record it all with like ribbon mics and cloths over the drums and make it sound really vintage. But we'll see when we get there whether I can persuade you to let me do
2: it's
1: it.
2: It's catchy and short.
1: Yeah, so we'll probably release that as an EP before the end of the year, I think. And Silhouette we played first is Prep to Go, and that's coming out on the 3rd of July. And Everything Spins will probably follow August, mid to late August, I think, if not September.
2: And then, on top of all of that, we're doing a soundtrack for a book, which is an audio book of a thriller, which was written by a friend of mine called Stephen O'Brien, which is called Within a History of Violence, and that's out now. But he was doing a competition to have somebody do the talking, if you like, for the audio book. And I saw the post, and I said, do you need music as well? Because we've got a studio, we're learning how to record things, and knowing Andy, how many instruments he plays and how many demos he does a song a day, so I thought we'll have loads of ideas. So we started working on that as well, so that's something different.
1: There's a lot of stuff we don't turn into full songs that's quite atmospheric, kind of soundtracky type stuff anyway. Yeah. So I think at the minute my hard drive's got about 3,000 kind of demos to go at, so I'm just going to start sending him in snippets, and if it's the right vibe for him, he can use it. But Scott's been working on loads of really interesting stuff, and when I come in and set up the gear in the studio, I'll play what he's just done, kind of catch up. So that's been really interesting, something different.
2: And some of them may end up being songs. Some of them probably don't work for the audio book, but actually that's a good idea for a song, or you know. So that's been something completely different that we've never done before. And well excited with that. You mentioned Tommy Smith before. Andy did, and our drummer did the music for his.
1: Yeah, quite a lot of the stuff EP that's on his EP. Yeah, so I worked with Tommy and took. Tommy had sent me voice notes. I'd put some chords he'd send me, and then I'd add chords in, and that became kind of his EP. And obviously some of it's been reworked and sounds great. Some of my stuff stayed. I think Take Me Away, I think that's all pretty much me apart from the drums and Tommy's voice, which is pretty cool. And he's sounding great. He's singing when we're doing the sessions. He's pitch perfect. He's dead consistent. And it's just been different for me. I did a gig with him and the Haciendas, which was their last gig at Gorilla. They needed a bass player and I jumped in that, so that was really good fun, something different.
2: And I just got back from gigging with him in France.
1: Yeah, and James on guitar who's smashing it as well, so that's really good.
2: So they're doing really well. We've got a few bands that we sort of know who, you know, we work with and, you know, we hopefully give advice to, you know, being the stalwarts.
1: I'm still doing stuff with a guy called Matt Ashworth. I was in a band called Flying Oceans for a couple of years, which were like a really intricate funk band, lots of jazz and funk stuff, which incredibly unfashionable, but was great fun to do. But he's a great singer from kind of Blackburn way. So me and him share ideas and stuff. So I've put one thing out with him called The Right Year, which was really cool. And then I've just finished another one for him to kind of put his vocals down on. And then Mike Grubert, Love Letters from Space, I've just done a track for him, which was a year ago, but he's just released it now. That's absolutely Frank Zappa-esque, off the wall, 12-time signatures, really, really crazy. Wow. And when I've listened back to it, I was like, I don't remember playing that. there's actually a flamenco bass solo in it.
0: That is insane. I can't wait to hear that, just from the fact that it's got a flamenco bass solo in it.
1: Yeah, something else.
0: When you're not busy making music for audiobooks, gigging with other people, recording other people, do you get out and gig yourselves as a band?
2: We haven't done yet as Letters You Left. It's something we are planning on doing. If there's anyone listening who wants to offer us a gig, or we'd be interested. But right now, because we're trying to write the songs, and we started again, essentially. So we've probably only got 7 songs. We could probably just do a half an hour set. So we're just sort of building up our repertoire of songs, and then we'll probably go out gigging.
1: I think as well, because I mean, we've been doing this for years and years and years in multiple different bands and projects. I don't think that when you're a kid and you're younger, it's like, oh, we need to gig, and you'll play any hole anywhere to like 4 people. I think for us now, we'd want to share what we're doing with as many people in the right venue at the right place. So we're talking about like Gorilla and stuff like that.
2: Yeah, but just a bit more selective on what we do. Rather than in the past, you'd do anything just to get gigging. We've kind of done all that. So it's like, is there any good opportunities out there to support a bigger band or venue that would fit us on stage?
1: Logistically speaking, I think I'd have to take about 12 different guitars as well. So that's like difficult.
0: If people want to keep their eye out to see if you do gig, and then when all of this music does come out and you're releasing that EP, where can we find you on the socials?
2: So we're on Facebook, TikTok now. I'm the TikTok person.
0: Wow.
2: And I never thought I'd ever be on TikTok. But
1: Sadie and Saul are helping hugely with that.
2: Children
1: we do. We've got everything. We've got Instagram, TikTok, all the stuff, YouTube, on our Facebook page, though, recently we've been sharing, we've got a link tree so you can find whatever your preferred social media outlet is, and we're on all of them, and we try and keep it consistent so everyone's getting the same stuff. It's just, again, because we started this in the 90s, you used to just put stickers on things, and you used to you used to have a MySpace, and now there's so many different avenues, and it's just fitting it all in as well as the actual making music. So if anybody is doing some sort of degree in band promotion and wants work experience...
2: We need help.
1: We need severe amounts of help.
0: Now, the last track that we've got today is Hang On To Hope. Tell us about that one.
1: This came from my brother. I've been in bands with since I was 13 years old. And one day he said, I want to buy this guitar. And I've never heard of one. And it was called a baritone guitar. And it's halfway between a bass and a guitar. And I had limited guitar skills at the time, and I played this one chord sequence which in my head was a C and an E, but obviously it's completely different on a baritone. And that's been, every time I pick up a baritone guitar, that's the chords I play. And we rehearsed Running Home, which is on a baritone guitar, and I played that chord sequence and he went, what's that? What's that? And I said, oh, it's just this thing I always do. And he went, go on then. And we started playing it, and it became a song in a night. And it's not changed huge amounts.
2: No, I mean, even some of the words that came out, like, It's about ripping off other songs, some of the lines, aren't they? And, you know, it's all improvised again. But it's definitely, I mean, for me, the theme, Hang On To Hope, it's like the world at the minute can be a bit dark in places, and it's like we've got to really, have hope in our lives, really. Otherwise, what's the point? So it's trying to be hopeful, positive, and get a bit of a positive.
1: I always read it as, because there's talk about like stealing lines from songs, and we haven't got time, we've got this, and it's about the busyness of life. But the reality is, if you hang on to what you're looking forward to, you don't have to stress about these little things. But that's just my interpretation.
2: No, I love that interpretation, and that is now what the song's about.
1: There you go.
0: A perfect message, I think, to end on. So thank you so much for coming in. It's been an absolute pleasure. And for the last time today, it's Let As He Left and Hang On To Hope.

as he left and Hang On To Hope sounding absolutely incredible in the studio. Coming up in the second hour, we have got the 60 Second Profile from Sentient Robot, who are an absolutely outstanding band. And I'll also have that request for you, Elaine, as well. So don't go anywhere, I promise. It's coming up just after this. We'll also have trivia behind the tunes and the gig guide like we do every week. But right now, let's have a bit of Rolling Stones and Come On.

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1: Andy Burnham's plan to shift power to the north has come under fire. The Labour leadership frontrunner says swathes of the government machine will move from Westminster to Manchester if he's elected as Prime Minister, and he'll devolve responsibility more to regional mayors. But Conservative leader Kemi Badenoch says Mr Burnham needs to put an end to what she calls a summer of chaos.
2: Mr Burnham is clearly desperate to be in charge, but Prime Minister is not a ceremonial position. He doesn't have a plan beyond telling mayors to go and sort it out. This is not good enough.
1: Six people have now been confirmed dead after a shooting at a youth welfare centre in northern Germany. The suspect shooter has been arrested in Stade, just west of Hamburg. Police say a motive is not immediately clear. The number of children being referred to mental health services in England is on the up. More than a million, double the number in 2018, are seeking help, with anxiety being the main reason. Former and current members of the DUP knew about allegations against its former leader Geoffrey Donaldson but did nothing about it. The current leader Gavin Robinson says it's clear members of his party had information about Donaldson's sexual abuse but didn't formally report it. He's announced an independent review.
3: I stand ready as the leader of the Democratic Unionist Party to ensure that we re-inject trust and integrity. I want the public to recognise that I won't turn my back on these issues.
1: The 63-year-old was jailed last week after being found guilty of 18 historical sexual offences. Prince Harry is set to bring his wife Meghan and his children to the UK next week, despite a row over security arrangements. The Duke of Sussex has raised concerns about the level of police protection when he and his family are in the UK. And Manchester City have confirmed Enzo Maresca as their new manager. The former Chelsea boss takes over from Pep Guardiola, who quit the club in May. That's the latest from Radio News Hub. I'm David Hall.
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1: A mainly dry and clear night for most. Heavy spells of rain will move into the northwest with brisk winds. It's still warm though, with a low of 13 degrees Celsius.
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0: Secret Affair and My World for Elaine in Denton. Thank you again to Letters He Left for coming on the show. They sounded absolutely sensational, didn't they, on the Live Lounge. They were great to have in. And they are just top-class musicians. Been in loads of other bands, and every time they just seem to be working their magic on the music scene. Who's this week's 60-second profile, Letitia?
1: It's Sentient Robot.
0: Yes, can't wait for that a little bit later on. Another great band from the local area who are doing massive things, and they've just released a new single, literally like a couple of days ago. So it's brand new. It's brand new, and it's out in the world at last, which is very, very exciting. Anyway, we didn't get a chance, did we, before the news to do this, because I was... I'll be honest, properly gabbing with Letters He Left. It is all my fault. I do get too chatty. So, it is time for...
2: Laura Beth's Trivia Behind the Tunes.
0: Yes, this week's little bit of trivia for you is that before they were Bon Jovi, the band was going to call themselves Johnny Electric. However, a friend suggested that Bon Jovi follow in Van Halen's footsteps and use their lead singer's last name, which... looks like it was a wise decision, because can you imagine Bon Jovi being called Johnny Electric?
1: No.
0: And it doesn't work, does it? And maybe it's because we're so used to the name Bon Jovi, but...
1: this is true.
0: The Johnny Electric doesn't suit them as much as I think Bon Jovi does, so I think it's a wise decision. Anyway, we can't mention Bon Jovi and not play them, can we? So here it is, Living on a Prayer.

0: The Radio Addict and Let's Party Like It's the 90s, which is their brand new single that only came out about a week and a bit ago, and it's absolutely massive. It's a pop punk classic, isn't
1: it? Yeah.
0: I absolutely love them.
1: Can't wait for this music video.
0: I know. They're honestly such a great bunch of lads, and we did have obviously have them in the studio back in May, I think it was.
1: Something
0: April?
1: Like that?
0: Like a month ago, maybe. So obviously, anything that they send us, we will give a play, because they're mega talented, and I just want to bounce along to everything that they do.
1: As do I.
0: Legends. Up next, it's Amy Winehouse and Tears Dry on their own, and then after that, we will do the 60-second profile, who is...
1: Sentient Robot.
0: Yeah.

0: and Tears Dry on their own on Tameside Radio, and it is time where we introduce you to a new band or artist who you may or may not be familiar with. And this week it's
1: Sentient Robots.
0: What do we know about Sentient Robot?
1: Well, they're based in Manchester, the Manchester area, and they blend, in my opinion, they blend like electronic shimmer with a sound, drawing like a nostalgic kind of like 80s kind of synthesizer kind of way. With loads of pop elements. Anyways, it's proper catchy. Like their new single, as you heard it before, that is literally out today, I believe, or it might have been yesterday, I'd be lying. But either way, get on it, go and stream it, it's pretty good.
0: It
1: is. It's going to play in a minute, so here we are.
0: It really is pretty good. I think this one's definitely a little bit more 80s synth pop than their other stuff, so it well appeals to me. Anyway, let's hear it, and let's hear them talking about themselves. This week's 60-second profile... Sentient Robot.
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3: I'm the singer for Sentient Robot. We're a five-piece band from Manchester. I suppose we've got synth pop kind of elements to it, but also indie pop, indie rock. We sort of like, we're blended between a few different genres, I'd say. So, You Are is the first single from our EP, and the EP will be coming in September. So we're planning on some EP release sort of gigs around then. So no gigs over the next few months planned in at this moment in time, but always open for offers. Yeah, so we've got second single from our EP, it's Too Soon, and that'll be coming out on the 29th of June. And then the EP, Auto Human, comes out on the 28th of September. Search for Sentient Robot. On different platforms, it'll be Sentient R or SR or something like that. But I think if you search for Sentient Robot, you'll find us on Instagram, Facebook, TikTok, or anywhere.

This week's 60-second profile from Sentient Robot, sounding absolutely incredible. I'm sure you'll totally agree with me on that one. Letitia is going to have another of those for you next week, but she'll tell you who that is in a little bit. Right now, though, let's have a little bit of Liam Gallagher and One of Us.

0: Jeff the Fish Lafroy and the Sacred Cow. We keep on playing Jeff the Fish Lafroy because he is that good. He was a 60-second profile a while ago. Unfortunately, he lives in France. Otherwise, I'd be like, you need to come on the show, Jeff. But he is releasing tunes every 6 weeks. So every 6 weeks, you're probably going to get a new Jeff the Fish Lafroy tune. And I just love the way he kind of looks at the world and how he puts it in his music. Now, one thing that we haven't really talked about, because it hadn't really kicked off yet, and then we hadn't yet played, and then last week we pre-recorded, we've not really talked about the World Cup.
1: No, we've not.
0: Have you been watching it?
1: Yes, have you?
0: Yes, I have. So one thing that's been good about England so far is that we've been at, like, a reasonable hour. Because
1: we started off great.
0: Yeah, about 9 o'clock, I think, was the first one, wasn't it? And then we've had, like, 10 o'clock, which is still fine, to be honest.
1: Still a bit bad, though. It's a school night, you know what I mean?
0: This is true. It was Saturday, though, so it was all right, wasn't it, really?
1: Fine.
0: But there's some games that are, like, at 3 and 4 o'clock in the morning, which are unbelievable. And I think that as we kind of progress through the stages, that it might actually get a bit worse for us and the times that they're on. But we won two of the games. We drew one, so it means that we're definitely through to the knockouts. We're playing again tomorrow. What do you think? Do you think we're going to win?
1: I'm going to say, yeah, I'm going to be hopeful for us.
0: I think so. Yeah. Against Dr. Congo,
1: yeah.
0: Who I keep calling him this, because even though I do know it is Democratic Republic of the Congo, when I got the sticker book out, my boyfriend Mark was like, Dr. Congo. And I'm like, this sounds like somebody that you'd need to go and see because you're ill, wouldn't it?
1: It's a very Mark thing to say and do.
0: Yeah, it is. It really is. I'm going to see Dr. Congo because that rash has flared up again. But no. We're going to beat Dr. Congo, and then we're going to get through, and then eventually we're going to get to the final.
1: And we're not going to get a rash.
0: And, let's not get a rash. But the dilemma then at the final is the fact that Morrissey will be on stage in Como. I will be there at the exact same time that we would be playing in the final. If we do get there.
1: Which one are you going for?
0: Well, Morrissey all day long, every day. You know what
1: guys,
0: I'm like.
1: What's this? What's this all about?
0: But Mark's like, no, I've got to watch the World Cup. If we're in the final, I've got to watch the World Cup. Anyway, we have some Smith's friends that are going to Italy. And there's a couple that we get on with quite well. And we were talking about it. And one half of the couple was saying that we get into the World Cup final, he's like, I've got to watch the World Cup. So me and Joe, his missus, we've agreed that we'll go into the gig and we'll leave them outside if that's what
1: that
0: it comes to.
1: That sounds like a plan.
0: So, you know, we've both got a friend each. We can carry
1: everyone's
0: on in the world.
1: Everyone's happy.
0: Everyone's happy. But at that point, I'll have a Morrissey ticket going spare. So if anyone wants it, you know, we'll just have to see.
1: I mean, if I had the money to go over there, I might take you up on that, you know.
0: I'm making promises here and we haven't even got there yet. But it's going to be a dilemma because I would desperately want to see England in a World Cup final. But Morrissey wins every single race, doesn't he, for me?
1: That's very Laura.
0: Up next, it's Lit with My Own Worst Enemy, which I am.

0: Mancunian and Lift It All, and that is the new single from them. We had Mancunian on, it was a while ago now, wasn't it?
1: It was a while
0: live
1: ago.
0: Live in the studio, and they sounded incredible live, so definitely get down to a gig and make sure that you're buying that single and supporting them in all the ways that you can do. Anyway, it's time for a bit of this.
2: Letitia's Gig Guide.
0: What's happening, Letitia?
1: Right, so loads, again, obviously. So we've got David Gray that is at Barton Aerodrome on Thursday. I couldn't believe that, Barton Aerodrome. How does that work?
0: I think that's cool,
1: but how does it work? All the planes. Anyways, we've got the K's that are on at Castlefield Bowl also on Friday. And then we've got Star and Gar, Smith's Disco, of course, on Friday. And then we've got Faithless that are also on at Barton Aerodrome on Friday. Then we've got the Scorts, a US band that are at Big Hands in Manchester on Friday. We've got Craig Lee and the Humblebees on Saturday at Marsden Footy Fest. And then we've got Hacienda Classical that is on at Castlefield Bowl on Saturday too. Then we've got Kings of Leon on at Co-op Live on Saturday. And then we've got Antarctic Monkeys that are on at O2 Ritz on Saturday. And we've got the Fratellis that are also on at Barton Aerodrome again on Sunday. I'm intrigued how all these are going to work at Barton Aerodrome, but it sounds cool.
0: I think they're just stopping all the planes, Letitia. I don't think they're still going to be landing there. That'd be crazy,
1: that
0: wouldn't
1: would
0: it?
1: Be really rubbish. Imagine singing and all you hear is bit rubbish.
0: Terrible. That would be the worst gig ever, actually. If you want to get involved in the gig guide, or you want to be on the 60-second profile, or you want to come in on the live lounge, how can people do that?
1: Yes, you can send us an email to thelaurabethshow@gmail.com.
0: Give us that email one more time.
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0: Thank you so much, Letitia. Right now, let's have a little bit of A Certain Ratio with Shack Up.

0: I'm Nitty Gritty. You're listening to the boy from the big bad city. This is Jam Hot.
1: Beats International and Dub Be Good To Me on Tameside Radio. And as always, we have absolutely raced towards the end. Thank you so much to Let Us Hear Left for coming and being on Laura's Live Lounge. It was great to get them in and they sounded absolutely top notch. Thank you as well to the 60 Second Profile.
2: Thank you to Sentient Robot.
1: Yes, the brilliant Sentient Robot. Loving that tune of theirs that they've just brought out. Make sure you're supporting it in every way that you can do because it's just that good, isn't it? Next week, we have got, I think, a girl that needs no introduction whatsoever, Naomi Kalou, the legend that is, the local just brilliance that is Naomi Kalou. She's going to be live on Laura's Live Lounge next week. Who's next week's 60 Second Profile?
2: Next week it's Mark Kelly.
1: Brilliant stuff. I'm not familiar with Mark Kelly, so this is one that I think is going to take me by surprise, or I hope it does anyway.
2: Well, he supported Naomi Kalou. That's how I met him.
1: This is it. It's wheels within wheels, isn't it?
2: That's the one.
1: Anyway, that is all that we've got time for. See you all next week, and I'm going to leave you with Daydream Believer.

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1: Andy Burnham has pledged to move swathes of the government machine to Manchester if he's elected as Prime Minister. The Makerfield MP has set out his vision for power, saying Westminster is broken and Number 10 North will be the nerve centre of a rewired Britain. The Conservatives say devolving power is passing the problem onto someone else, but the Lib Dems' Daisy Cooper has broadly welcomed the plans.
2: It's music to my ears that Andy Burnham has finally embraced that Liberal cause of devolution. So I really hope that Andy Burnham engages with the many MPs who want to see more powers in their local communities, but recognise that a one-size-fits-all plan from Manchester isn't going to work everywhere.
1: Resident doctors in England are to bring an end to 3 years of industrial action. They've accepted an offer from the Department of Health on pay and working conditions. UN officials are expecting the death toll in the Venezuela earthquakes to be up to 10,000. Rescue teams are still trying to find survivors, and UN coordinator Gianluca Rampola del Tindaro says there's still hope.
3: We are beyond the 72 hours critical window. But, and this is one of the miracles of this country, rescuers are still being able to pull out alive people. Yesterday alone, 7 persons were pulled out of the rubble.
1: A teenager who idolised serial killers and threatened to bomb his own college has been jailed. 18-year-old Jagger Strang from Stafford has been sentenced to almost 4 years. Mr Justice Wall says the teen was deeply disturbed.
4: You wrote a manifesto in which you said that you planned to do something big, something violent, maybe serial killing, maybe a rampage. You had also written that you wanted to be like the serial killers in whom you were expressing a deep interest.
1: And Brazil have beaten Japan 2-1 to reach the last 16 of the World Cup. That's the latest from Radio News Hub. I'm David Hall.
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1: Rain will affect northern and western areas throughout the morning. Patchy rain will hit southeast England briefly, otherwise some warm sunshine with a high of 24 degrees Celsius.

Welcome to The Country Show. Glad to have your company. Hope you're going to stay with me for the full 2 hours of the best new and classic country. Cheerful little earful to start with Russell Dickinson. Dickerson from 2019, but a chart topper it was. Every Little Thing. On a

And the first hour, far more contemporary and very much compiled around the chants of today. One of the newer names for 2026, totally new name, Stella Lefty. Born in Illinois, LA based now, and this is climbing the country and pop charts very well. Boston from Stella there. And it's, I suppose, what we could call the Morgan Wallen effect, but the charts dominated at the moment by Ella Langley. That means lots of songs to choose from. We'll have one or two.

Yeah, we'll probably have one or two more from Ella Langley, but that's Be Her. But don't worry, it's not all songs that we played you before. We got some new songs too.

0: And that's the first play. Sure, it won't be the last one for Riley Green and My Way, just outside the top 30 when I decided to program it. Not been back to the charts since, but I'm sure it's climbing. Time for our songwriter spotlight, Tommy Lee James from Roanoke, Virginia. Another name you've never heard of. Sounds like a film star, but this is Tommy Lee James. He was a singer who found more success songwriting after Conway Twitty had a minor hit with one of his tunes in 1993. Everything took off in 1994 and continues. Wrote this one with Dylan Altman and singer Chase Bryant.
1: All right.
0: Yeah, Take It On Back. Top 20 hit, 2015.

Chase Bryant and his debut on the charts, Take It On Back, from 2015. One of only a couple of big hits for him, but gave our songwriter a hit. And, of course, we're never far away from a Morgan Wallen tune, and I Got Better, one of his number ones from 2025 that's just continued and stays up in the charts. On to UK country music now, and we've got first up the Shires. Quite a laid-back show today. This is Daddy's Little Girl.

The Shires and Daddy's Little Girl. I know the new tracks on the show today, both ballads, and that certainly counts amongst them, but always worth a play. As are Ward Thomas from 2019's Restless Minds, I Believe in You.

0: Thomas and I Believe in You from Restless Minds. And you'll make do with that for your Strictly Toe Tapper today, because our Toe Tapper is more of a serene waltz once more.
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He's not in the Billboard charts all the time, but he makes fine music. Drake Milligan from 2023, I think that one, and Dance of a Lifetime. Oh, it's not all ballads. Tucker Wetmore.

Cracker Wetmore and Brunette. Okay, another Ella Langley track that I'm sure you realise. All of these come from Dandelion.

Maybe those big rock styles don't suit Ella Langley anyway. Can't think of anything at the moment. Dandelion, anyway. You and Me Time, one of the tracks from it that's hit the singles chart. And it brings us back to our songwriter now, Tommy Lee James, whose first big hits were for Reba and Brooks and Dunn. But not restricting himself to country music, both Cliff Richard and Pussycat Dolls have seen his work as a songwriter or as a producer. Here's one of his songs, written by Kerry Barlow, Nathan Barlow, Tommy Lee James, and the singer is Taylor Swift, have a hand in it too. This is Untouchable.

a program like this goes together, you sort of get an impression, and there seems to be a lot of quality tracks as opposed to good commercial hits on the show today. Hope you agree. Taylor Swift, Untouchable, from I think 2021, Taylor's version of Fearless, and Zach Top, South of Sanity, which has been hanging around for just about forever, and Jason Aldean, Don't Tell on Me Now.

Don't Tell on Me. Jason Aldean. Don't sell me out. And one more track from Ella Langley. We'll play Bottom of Your Boots next week, which has been top 10. And this has been top 20. Don't think it's risen into the top 10. Check if you wish. Just listen to the music if not. Ella Langley, another track from Dandelion and Broken.

Langley from Dandelion. Broken. Usual formula for an hour of great country oldies, six decades of hits, covers, the usual stuff. Well, different every week and always good, I hope you agree. Latest entry into the charts then for Cody Johnson and I Want You.

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1: Andy Burnham's plan to shift power to the north has come under fire. In a major speech, the Labour leadership frontrunner says swathes of the government machine will move to Manchester if he's elected as PM, and he'll devolve responsibility more to regional mayors. But Reform UK leader Nigel Farage says it's a bad idea.
2: There is no guarantee that devolution itself will solve anything. To have spent so much of this first big speech talking about it is deflecting from the real issues. Devolved mayors with tax-raising powers will only mean one thing: an increased tax burden across the country.
1: Six people have now been confirmed dead after a shooting at a centre for mothers and children near Hamburg in northern Germany. Police say the suspected shooter was in a custody dispute over his baby daughter. More than a million children have been referred to mental health services in England in the past year. It's more than double the number in 2018, with help for anxiety being the main reason for referral. Former and current members of the DUP knew about allegations against its former leader Geoffrey Donaldson, but did nothing about it. The current leader, Gavin Robinson, says it's clear members of the party had information about Donaldson's sexual abuse, but didn't formally report it. He's announced an independent review.
3: I stand ready as the leader of the Democratic Unionist Party to ensure that we re-inject trust and integrity. I want the public to recognise that I won't turn my back on these issues.
1: The 63-year-old was jailed last week after being found guilty of 18 historic sexual offences. Prince Harry is still set to bring his wife Meghan and his children to the UK next week, despite a row over security arrangements. The Duke of Sussex has raised concerns about the level of police protection when he and his family are in the UK. And Manchester City have confirmed Enzo Maresca is their new manager. That's the latest from Radio News Hub. I'm David Hall.
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1: Rain will affect northern and western areas throughout the morning. Patchy rain will hit southeast England briefly, otherwise some warm sunshine with a high of 24 degrees Celsius.
0: We are Staley Green.

Welcome to an hour of great country oldies with Two at the Top featuring Lainey Wilson. After well-received EPs and albums, 2014's album Lainey Wilson and the following Tougher in 2016, well, Lainey then went big in 2020. That's a few years to develop a career, but things went really big with Things a Man Ought to Know, winning awards at the Academy of Country Music Awards and also at the CMA Awards, where CMA new artist beckoned. She became female vocalist at their awards in 2022. I think the track with Hardy might have had something to do with it. This features Lainey Wilson, and this is Weight in the Truck from 2022.

0: got to number one, and that got to number two in 2022. Garnered some slew of awards, if that's the expression. Academy of Country Music, Female Vocalist and Vocal Event, and Musical Event and Video of the Year of the 2023 CMAs. So a lot of gongs and a lot of stuff on the wall for those two.
1: What we're going to do right here is go back, into time.
0: Six decades of country start here.

Buck Owens getting us started in our 6 decades of country with a number one from 1966 and Open Up Your Heart. For the 1970s, we're spot on. And this is Mike Nesmith's first big hit, Post Monkey.

Wagner Smith, I think, with his first national band in 1970, and Silver Moon. For the 1980s, fairly early in their career, this is Restless Heart, and Back to the Heartbreak Kid. Their third single, actually, but their first top 10, so a good one for us to play. 1985, we got to number 7.

Hearts. We met them in 1985 with Back to the Heartbreak Kid. And that was Clint Black taking us back to the top of the charts in 1998 with The Shoes You're Wearing. Into the new millennium and another number one hit. This is 2007 with Kenny Chesney and Beer in Mexico.

Beer in Mexico, Kenny Chesney in 2007. And we end our six decades of country in 2014. This is the band Perry. Chainsaw.

0: 2014. And as we bring you our cover tunes, we go all the way back with two songs, as it happens, to 1952.
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10: National Highways.

there was a song, and that was Gene Shepherd in 1969. Probably in her mind, covering a hit by Bonnie Lou in 1953, or maybe she was remembering the Kitty Wells version from 1959. But 1969, when that one was committed to vinyl, as it was then, of course. Gene Shepherd and Seven Lonely Days. Seven Lonely Days was originally a pop hit in 1952 by a name that means nothing to me. So we stay in 1952 and the song Jambalaya, brackets on the bayou, written of course by Hank Williams, and it's generally accepted also by Moon Mullican, who supplied a lot of the music, although it was based on an old Cajun tune. But there you go, they had Cajun musicians on the Haddocon bus in the 1950s, so Hank Williams used to travel with Cajun music as well as his own, and Jambalaya was the result. Our singers in 2001, singer-producer Larry Butler and Willie Nelson.

0: We're going a long way back on today's show, and after Jambalaya from the 1950s, actually a song which was first recorded in 1932 with many country versions after that, and two big fans of country music who were part of the George Mitchell Minstrels troupe were Mickey and Griff, who got married and recorded together at the behest or encouragement, if you like, of Lonnie Donegan, who introduced them to his own record company, Pi. And Rockin' Alone was one of the songs that they charted in 1960. A lovely couple who I met in the 1980s. Still singing strong, too. And pleased that someone of my age was happy to come along and interview them. They thought their best days were past, but they are always best days, as long as you can sing and do what you want to do. So Mickey and Griff in 1960, and they were probably very familiar, if they stayed tuned into country music, with our debut artist, who debuted in 1960 as well, with a song which got all the way to number 14, only as a single, and what a career lay ahead. Lots of novelty songs and number one international hits in the 1960s, and in the end, a career that took him into the world of film, animation, and also the Broadway stage. This is the debut of Roger Miller in 1960, number 14 hit.
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Time, 1960, followed by Lee Greenwood, taking us back to number one in 1985, and Don't Underestimate My Love. And not all good songs make the charts. Ian Tyson's Navajo Rug, sung by Tom Russell with Ian Tyson. And that took us back to 1990. Let's travel down a new cut road in 1983, courtesy of John.

Taking us down the New Cut Road, that's a Guy Clark song, which Bobby Bear recorded in 1981. That was Johnny Cash. A couple of years later, in 1983, on the album Johnny 99. As I say, not all the good songs make the charts. Sometimes they make the charts, and we don't really think of them as country music. And while old Johnny Cash was singing all that rockabilly in the 1950s, in the charts too, a contemporary. It's difficult to think of him like that because I always think of him as a pop artist. But number eight country in 1957, coupled with a song called Stood Up, Rick Nelson was bringing the teenagers into the music, Waiting in School.

0: three, four, get out on the floor. A five, six, come get your kicks down the corner of Lincoln and a 46. You gotta move. Start rocking, baby. Rockin', rockin', baby. Gonna rock all night. Rock all night. Just wait and see. Yeah!
1: Waiting in school. Mean guitar work there. Rick Nelson. And we close with the Birds, taking us back, going back in 1967. Have a good week. Bye for now. Stay safe.

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1: Andy Burnham has pledged to move swathes of the government machine to Manchester if he's elected as Prime Minister. The Makerfield MP has set out his vision for power, saying Westminster is broken and a number 10 North will be the nerve centre of a rewired Britain. The Conservatives say devolving power is passing the problem onto someone else, but the Lib Dems' Daisy Cooper has broadly welcomed the plans.
2: It's music to my ears that Andy Burnham has finally embraced that Liberal cause of devolution. So I really hope that Andy Burnham engages with the many MPs who want to see more powers in their local communities, but recognise that a one-size-fits-all plan for Manchester isn't going to work everywhere.
1: Resident doctors in England are to bring an end to 3 years of industrial action. They've accepted an offer from the Department of Health on pay and working conditions. UN officials are expecting the death toll in the Venezuela earthquakes to be up to 10,000. Rescue teams are still trying to find survivors, and UN coordinator Gianluca Rampola del Tindaro says there's still hope.
3: We are beyond the 72 hours critical window. But, and this is one of the miracles of this country, rescuers are still being able to pull out alive people. Yesterday alone, 7 persons were pulled out of the rubble.
1: A teenager who idolised serial killers and threatened to bomb his own college has been jailed. 18-year-old Jagger Strang from Stafford has been sentenced to almost 4 years. Mr Justice Wall says the teen was deeply disturbed.
4: You wrote a manifesto in which you said that you planned to do something big, something violent, maybe serial killing, maybe a rampage. You had also written that you wanted to be like the serial killers in whom you were expressing a deep interest.
1: And Brazil have beaten Japan 2-1 to reach the last 16 of the World Cup. That's the latest from Radio News Hub. I'm David Hall.
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1: Rain will affect northern and western areas throughout the morning. Patchy rain will hit southeast England briefly, otherwise some warm sunshine with a high of 24 degrees Celsius.
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1: Andy Burnham's plan to shift power to the north has come under fire. In a major speech, the Labour leadership frontrunner says swathes of the government machine will move to Manchester if he's elected as PM, and he'll devolve responsibility more to regional mayors. But Reform UK leader Nigel Farage says it's a bad idea.
2: There is no guarantee that devolution in itself will solve anything. To have spent so much of this first big speech talking about it is deflecting from the real issues. Devolved mayors with tax-raising powers will only mean one thing: an increased tax burden across the country.
1: Six people have now been confirmed dead after a shooting at a centre for mothers and children near Hamburg in northern Germany. Police say the suspected shooter was in a custody dispute over his baby daughter. More than a million children have been referred to mental health services in England in the past year. It's more than double the number in 2018, with help for anxiety being the main reason for referral. Former and current members of the DUP knew about allegations against its former leader Geoffrey Donaldson, but did nothing about it. The current leader, Gavin Robinson, says it's clear members of the party had information about Donaldson's sexual abuse, but didn't formally report it. He's announced an independent review.
3: I stand ready as the leader of the Democratic Unionist Party to ensure that we re-inject trust and integrity. I want the public to recognise that I won't turn my back on these issues.
1: The 63-year-old was jailed last week after being found guilty of 18 historic sexual offences. Prince Harry is still set to bring his wife Meghan and his children to the UK next week, despite a row over security arrangements. The Duke of Sussex has raised concerns about the level of police protection when he and his family are in the UK. And Manchester City have confirmed Enzo Maresca is their new manager. That's the latest from Radio News Hub. I'm David Hall.
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1: Rain will affect northern and western areas throughout the morning. Patchy rain will hit southeast England briefly, otherwise some warm sunshine with a high of 24 degrees Celsius.

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1: But we can't let the darkness win.
2: It's time to wake up.
1: Yes, because I can see the

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1: Andy Burnham has pledged to move swathes of the government machine to Manchester if he's elected as Prime Minister. The Makerfield MP has set out his vision for power, saying Westminster is broken and a number 10 North will be the nerve centre of a rewired Britain. The Conservatives say devolving power is passing the problem onto someone else, but the Lib Dems' Daisy Cooper has broadly welcomed the plans.
2: It's music to my ears that Andy Burnham has finally embraced that Liberal cause of devolution. So I really hope that Andy Burnham engages with the many MPs who want to see more powers in their local communities.
1: Resident doctors in England are to bring an end to 3 years of industrial action. They've accepted an offer from the Department of Health on pay and working conditions. UN officials are expecting the death toll in the Venezuela earthquakes to be up to 10,000. Rescue teams are still battling to find survivors. And Brazil have beaten Japan 2-1 to reach the last 16 of the World Cup. That's the latest from Radio News Hub. I'm David Hall.
3: Stop. If you've had car finance,